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1: Inspiring Canadian Trevor Redmond is bringing awareness about mental health and physical mobility across Canada.
2: I was told by some doctors when I was a teenager that you'd be crippling up in your 50s. Well, when's that supposed to start? Well, in your 30s. In my 30s, I walked across Canada 11,421 kilometers and biked across Canada 14,632 kilometers. So I wasn't about to start crippling up, apparently. And here I am, 55, and I'm out here running across Canada. The biggest motivation really does come from individuals. Even last night, a lady offered to put me up for the night in a hotel here.
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5: Tonight, cloudy skies, but there is 60% chance of rain this evening and after midnight, with fog patches developing after midnight as well, with a low of 11 degrees. Tomorrow, mainly cloudy, but clearing up late in the afternoon, with fog patches dissipating in the morning with a high of 19. And on Wednesday, a mix of sun and cloud and a high of 18. A look at your current temperatures and 7-day forecast is available on the Janie King weather page at chvnradio.com or the CHVN Radio app.
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Severe domestic infrastructure failures have intensified in Cuba this year due to the oil blockade. Unlike many other parts of the world, here, most of the outdated electrical grid runs on oil. Therefore, it's not only cars that can't drive, but power plants that can't run. Cubans are now largely resorting to open wood or charcoal fires to cook. But that leads to perhaps the biggest question of all. Cook what? The food shortage is dire. The conflict is between governments, but those suffering have nothing to do with that. They're just trying to survive. And the church in Cuba is playing a role, rendering help in Jesus' name. Let's stand with them in prayer. Welcome to Haven today. I'm David Wolin, sharing the great story that's all about Jesus. And today we begin a series that I think may prove to be a milestone. I pray that will be so. This series is called The Untold Stories of Cuba. The news coming out of Cuba tends to be a trickle at best these days. Right now, the world's attention is riveted on the Middle East because that conflict affects every nation. But the situation in Cuba is different. While the world is grappling with a small reduction in the flow of oil exports, Cuba has had all incoming oil cut off. And obviously, there are political and government-level efforts and interests going on here. We'll not be getting into that part of it. Our focus is what's happening on the ground among the millions of regular people who are, as a rule, because of how Cuba's political system works, barely getting by. Acute poverty is the norm in Cuba, and that was true before January of this year. And since then, the situation has become dire indeed. And so joining me now is my friend and colleague,

0: Now joining us is a good friend now for many years, Don Elmore, the founder and president of United Servants Abroad. Don, thanks so much for joining us today.
1: Oh, it's a pleasure to be with you in ministry again, David. Thanks for having us.
0: Absolutely. Well, this is a partnership really that goes back. The relationship between El Faro de Redención and United Servants Abroad is kind of a hand-in-glove relationship, and that's for a lot of reasons, and I really see the Lord's hand in this, because fidelity to a mission for a nonprofit, for a ministry, is really, really key. And for El Faro, it's very clear we're called to preach the gospel. That's what the Lord's given us the expertise to do and the calling to do. But then there is this urgency, especially for a situation like the country of Cuba and the people of Cuba, who are facing so many difficulties, and their material difficulties of great, great concern. We can't simply preach the gospel and ignore those material needs. And that's why, for me, I see the Lord's hand in this as El Faro partners with United Servants Abroad, because you do have expertise in precisely this, and you've been on the ground doing these kinds of things in Cuba for many years, haven't you?
1: Yes, we have. It's been our pleasure to work with the people and the pastors of Cuba, and we just want to reach out to them and help them in any way we can.
0: And that's taken many forms over many years, going back quite some time. And it just seems to me that this is a kind of a for such a time as this kind of a thing that the Lord has put in place, because the need in Cuba has always been there, but it is acute now. And that doesn't even put it strongly enough. Crisis, severe. I know these are the kinds of words that come to mind when we think about where the people of Cuba are right now because of what's taken place over the last 8-9 months since the blockade of oil began, and then the subsequent sanctions. And so, Don, why don't you tell us what you have seen, since you are in Cuba quite often? What does the situation look like on the ground right now in Cuba when you get off the plane?
1: Well, it's definitely different now than it was 6 or 8 months ago. Mm-hmm. Even. It is just dire. And, you know, when we step off the plane today and get our luggage and walk outside, there's very few people out there, and we used to have to work our way through the crowds that were there to greet others. So that's gone. There's no taxis there to pick up people. Mm. So once we get through this and get to our transportation, the people are picking us and get out on the highway. The highways are empty, and the few cars we see on the highway today are probably mostly government officials.
0: Mm-hmm.
1: And the surrounding that we're in, as soon as we get there, is totally different.
0: And that's a direct result of the fact that incoming oil and gas has been totally blockaded. Therefore, there's just a very minimal amount, either in whatever remains in reserves or the small amount that is just pumped out of the ground there in Cuba to run some of the electric grid, I think. But, you know, when you cut off an entire country from incoming gasoline, the cars that run on it don't have the means to go, you know, to go anywhere. So
1: right.
0: So many things just grind to a halt.
1: It definitely does. And it makes life difficult. That's for sure. But, you know, once we're with our folks there, we soon learn what the real crisis is all about.
0: Mm.
1: And it's three things, David. It's food, water, and electricity.
0: Mm-hmm.
1: And mostly the lack of those three things.
0: Yeah.
1: And I'll just share with you some about the beginning with the food. The last ration from the government for the people is in March.
0: Mm.
1: And they received 1 bag of coffee, 3 pounds of sugar, and 1 loaf of bread.
0: Mm.
1: And these distributions are usually monthly, have been usually monthly. So this is what they received for this month. And, you know, the next month, they never did know what they were going to get, just whatever the government had in their surpluses to distribute to the people. So that has all been halted now. So food now is really hard to find. You have to get out and search and find the food. There's vegetables that can be found, but just real substance food is difficult to find. And once you find it, it's expensive.
0: Yeah.
1: Someone told me that they saw eggs for sale and they were selling 2 eggs for $7. I mean, just outrageous.
0: Yeah.
1: A small can of condensed milk, $2. You know, and we're talking about people are making less than $40 a month. They're trying to live on at this point in time.
0: Yeah, yeah. So, and that's an important point to make. So for anyone who's listening and thinking, wow, $7 sounds like a lot for 2 eggs. So imagine if your monthly budget, whatever it is, you know, we're talking, what, less than a little less than a quarter, maybe a sixth of your monthly budget to buy 2 eggs. That's the situation
1: right
0: in Cuba.
1: Yes. And so, you know, you see people in the cities rummaging through dumpsters all the time, seeing what they can find to eat. And, you know, once you find food, it needs to be consumed that same day because there is no refrigeration with no electricity. So they go long periods of time without electric. A week ago, tomorrow, the entire island was shut down. There was no electric anywhere. And that lasted for almost 2 days. And then when it did come back on, over half of the island was still without electric. And even today, they're receiving electric maybe 2 or 3 hours a day, regardless of where you are.
0: Yeah.
1: So that has an impact on a lot of things. For instance, primary kids are back in school again, and they're being released at noon because they have no food to feed them, to keep them at school. So they send them home, and they stay at home then. So their education is being shortened by this situation. And hopefully they do get food when they get home.
0: Mm.
1: You know, there's a problem right now with just nourishment for pregnant women and for young children. The people who need that extra good nourishment is just not there.
0: Yeah. And so for that reason, and with that in mind, your ministry of United Servants Abroad, which is Haven Ministries and El Faro's ongoing partner and has been in Cuba, you have begun focusing a lot of your attention on trying to meet these needs. And that's actually precisely why we're coming on the air to talk about this today. And so I want to just set you up to talk about what this looks like. But before I do, let me just speak to our listeners about what we are doing today, right now, and why. El Faro de Redención, which is our Spanish language ministry to Cuba that proclaims the gospel every single day, that is funded through listeners just like you. And so every year we come onto the Haven Today broadcast and raise the needed funds. So for us, that comes to about $400,000, which is the balance of what we need to cover. And that does get raised and has for years now through people who respond and say, yes, I want to be part of what the Lord is doing, proclaiming the gospel in the island of Cuba, reaching people who otherwise would not hear the good news of the gospel. However, just in our conscience before the Lord, we're just deeply moved. We can't do that as though this was business as normal for us, even ministry business as normal, and ignore the very physical, urgent physical material needs. You know, and there's a lot of places in the Bible that speak to this. I think of the book of James, where he's saying, if a brother or sister is poorly clothed and lacking in daily food, and one of you says to them, go in peace, be warmed and filled, without giving them the things needed for the body, what good is that? And he says, so also faith by itself, if it does not have works, is dead. This is a moment, I think, for Cuba, where we need to do both. We can't stop proclaiming the gospel, but we cannot, in a moment like this, do that without also doing that work of warming and filling, so to speak, and meeting those material needs, which is why in this very, very critical campaign, which we've never done something like this before for Cuba, but we're going to be splitting whatever comes in 50-50. So for every dollar that is given for El Faro, we're going to be taking half of that for the ministry and the ongoing work of proclaiming the gospel, but we're going to take the other half of that and put it towards food and meeting those needs, so that both of them in equal measure are going together to meet the physical needs of Cuba. So the total amount that we are seeking to raise here is $800,000, which is a huge amount, a reach amount for us. But how could we do less at a time such as this? And so now, Don, I want to pivot back to what you're doing and have been setting up the logistics to do. You are sending entire shipping containers full of food for the people of Cuba. Talk about what that is and what that looks like.
1: Yes. For last couple of years, we've shipped, I'm guessing probably right now, probably about 45 containers of humanitarian help to Cuba. And we can send a container of rice, and the container of rice will contain about 38,000 pounds of rice. And we have no problems getting anything through customs at all, Dave. We've been blessed these years, and the containers go to our staging site, and then from there, they're distributed through churches throughout all of Cuba. And that gets it into Cuba. So the rice comes out to be about 92 cents a pound, and a serving about 50 cents a pound or so.
0: Wow.
1: So in one container, there's about 580,000 servings. And that counts just a one-time serving, 580,000. So if you look at a church or a community, of say 1,000, if a church is trying to take care of 1,000 people, a container would feed them one serving a day for almost a year, just a little less than a year. So one container feeding that 1,000 people for almost a year with one serving of rice a day.
0: Wow, that's incredible. And if I'm doing my math correctly, with this goal that we've set, we'll be able to send full containers of food. I think you told me there are 40 feet long containers that come into the port and then, as you say, are distributed through the church network that we've been building up together over the years. And there are hundreds of churches connected in total now, but we'll be able to, I think, fund 10 full containers or more. I mean, if more funds come in, we will send more food, but this is certainly a stretch goal for us. And so this is the need that we're seeking to meet. And Don, I want to circle back to something that's really, really important that you said, because we're not the only organization that's involved in bringing food into Cuba at this very urgent time. But some of these international organizations, we won't name them by name, but we all know them. You know, they have budgets in the hundreds of millions of dollars. And yet, how long does it take, you know, for any kind of aid to come into the country? But then secondly, through whom is it being distributed and to whom? The fact that it's through this pre-existing network of churches means that every grain of rice is going to go through the right channels, be delivered to the places where there's no government officials in between that rice and the people who need it. It's actually going to be flowing through churches, through pastors, through the hands of believers, you know, into those churches, and then, as I understand it, some of it into local communities as well around there, so that this is a ministry of the gospel in a very tangible way. And so for me, when I'm thinking about meeting critical, urgent needs like the ones that are being faced in Cuba right now, it seems like this is absolutely the best way. And the Lord's already sort of paved this road for us ahead of time so that we're ready to meet these needs at such an urgent moment.
1: Well, just to give you an example of how quickly we can respond, once we have our container here, we order the rice, and we can get the rice within 5 to 6 working days. And then the following week, we make an appointment to have it shipped out of Miami, and it only takes 3 days to get it to Miami. So it's quick. It happens rather quickly there.
0: Yeah. And time is of the essence, you know. I mean, we all know what it feels like to have hunger pangs or to feel a little hungry, and how urgent that might feel just in the course of a day. But when days pile into weeks, pile into months, and on it goes, and parents are looking at their children, and also at the perhaps elderly grandparent age or great-grandparent age, people all in the same home, and you're trying to scrounge up enough food just to keep everyone alive, the urgency of it just compounds over time. And this is a moment where really every day does count. And I think a lot of people thought the problem would have been solved by this point, whether it was diplomatically or whatever the means were going to be, and the crisis would be resolved. But the truth is, it is not. And we're not hearing about it as much in the news these days either. And so this is a time, I think, for those of us who love and follow Jesus and feel the need to do what James 2 is talking about, to have our our faith be matched with our works, to be bringing the truth of the gospel as well as a compassionate hands and feet of Jesus kind of witness together. Well, this is a moment that you can do it, and you can do it through a ministry that you know is going to be good to its word and use these funds precisely for what they've been laid out to accomplish. So, Don, we're going to talk a little bit more as the series goes on, but I really want to thank you and United Servants Abroad for the faithful work that you are doing and have been doing for so many years. The Lord has provided for this very moment of crisis, and I think one day we're going to look back at this with awe and wonder at what He has done, both through these ministries, but through the people who are giving so that this work can happen. So again, to you and your team, thank you.
1: You're quite welcome. And if I can just share with you Galatians 6:10 that I often think of when I'm arriving back in Miami, mm-hmm. and it simply says, you know, we're to do good to all people, mm-hmm. but especially to the family of believers. And I think of these family of believers in Cuba who are at such a critical time, Dave, that needs our help. Mm. So I'll just leave you with that.
0: Amen. This is Haven Today. I'm David Wolin. The need is urgent. The opportunity to make a difference is right here. Every dollar given will accomplish these two things in equal measure: sharing the hope of the gospel and feeding entire churches and surrounding communities through the church. And you can give to this by phone at 865-HAVEN, 865-HAVEN. Just be sure to designate your gift for Faith and Food for Cuba. You can do the same thing online at haventoday.org, haventoday.org. I'm David Wolin. Won't you come back again next time? We'll be keeping it all about Jesus. It's The Great Story here on Haven Today. For your walk with Jesus, I'm David Wolin with Haven Today, inviting you to anchor your day in God's Word. You can learn a lot about a relationship by listening to names. For example, a student might call their professor Dr. Smith, while colleagues call him James and close friends call him Jim. But here's something interesting. The writers of the New Testament do not often do this with Jesus. Only a handful of times do any of them refer to Jesus without a title, like Lord, Christ, or Messiah. And who knew Jesus better than his apostles? I think 1 Peter 3:15 sheds some light on this. It says, "In your hearts, honor Christ the Lord as holy." So what about you? In your heart, do you honor Christ the Lord as holy? You'll find more encouragement for your walk with Jesus. Just visit haventoday.org.
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3: Tonight, cloudy skies, but there is 60% chance of rain this evening and after midnight, with fog patches developing after midnight as well, with a low of 11 degrees. Tomorrow, mainly cloudy, but clearing up late in the afternoon, with fog patches dissipating in the morning with a high of 19. And on Wednesday, a mix of sun and cloud and a high of 18. A look at your current temperatures and 7-day forecast is available on the Janie King weather page at chvnradio.com or the CHVN Radio app.
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1: Psalm 3 and verse 3 and 4. You, O Lord, are a shield about me, my glory, and the one who lifts up my head. I was crying to the Lord with my voice, and he answered me from his holy mountain. The psalmist is saying, Lord, I need you. Here is Rick and Matt Bowring to sing a medley of I Surrender and I Need Thee Every Hour.

The Bible has the answer. Good questions, and we search the scriptures in order to find the answers from God's holy word. Question number one, is it wrong, or perhaps in bad taste at least, to sing a hymn like Onward Christian Soldiers, Marching as to War? And there are many other great hymns of the past which they have a military theme to them, such as Soldiers of Christ, Arise and Put Your Armor On. It is perfectly fine to sing these songs, provided that there is a clear understanding, as there should be in every believer's heart, and even to the wider public, of what is being sung. In 2 Corinthians chapter 10 and verses 3 and 4, the Apostle Paul plainly says, "Though we walk in the flesh, we do not war according to the flesh. For the weapons of our warfare are not the flesh, but divinely powerful for the destruction of fortresses." And so, though we are in the flesh, our weaponry is not of the flesh. It is not of our physical arm. And so, taking up armaments in order to advance the gospel, that someone would imagine they could advance the gospel of Jesus Christ in such a way, is completely off the rails. In Ephesians chapter 6 and verses 10 to 20, the Apostle Paul, again, he describes the armament, or the armor which we have in Christ. He says, "Be strong in the Lord and in the strength of his might. Put on the full armor of God so that you will be able to stand firm against the schemes of the devil." And he goes on to speak of how that we are to protect our head, our torso, and how that we are to take up the sword of the Spirit and the shield of faith. All of these things, they are not guns and they are not blades in this world. They are of a different character entirely. And yet we understand that we as believers are in a spiritual battle. And so when the song is sung, Onward Christian Soldiers, or Soldiers of Christ, Arise and Put Your Armor On, it is a battle in which we are immersed, and we must be just as serious as any soldier of this world to carry out and to be fulfilling the task of our duty. Question number two. When did Jesus' brothers come to believe he was the Messiah? Fascinating study which takes place here. We go back to Mark chapter 3 and verse 21. We read, "When his own people..." This is not necessarily his own family, but his own kin, let's put it that way. "When his own people heard of how that he was acting, they went out to take custody of him, for they were saying, 'He has lost his senses. He is out of his mind.'" Later on in Mark chapter 3, you also read that his mother and brothers arrived. They were standing outside sending word to him, and they called him, and a crowd was sitting around him, and they told him, "Look, your mother and your brothers are outside." And Jesus said, "My mother and my brothers, they are the ones who do the will of God." In John chapter 7, verses 3 to 5, we have Jesus, for the final time, about to go up to the Passover feast. And he hears from his brothers that they are saying, "Look, go and show yourself to the world." And the comment in verse 5 is given, "Not even his brothers were believing in him." And so during Jesus' earthly life, right to the very end, there was a resistance. There was a scoffing at their great older brother of how that he was parading himself, and seemingly they thought that he was embarrassing the family, that he was calling down shame
in his carrying on in such a manner. However, in a very short period of time from that word of Jesus going up to the feast at the last Passover at which he was crucified, to when we read in Acts chapter 1 and verse 14, we read that among the 120 the disciples, now called apostles, and others, many of them anonymous, but 120 people who are gathered in the upper room, and we find that Mary, Jesus' mother, was there, and his brothers. And they had obviously come to realize that they had been wrong, and that Jesus was exactly who he said he was, who he claimed to be, and there had been a complete turnaround in their hearts and in their spirit, and two of them distinguished themselves within the body of Christ, James, who wrote the book of James, and Jude, who wrote the letter of Jude. They both distinguished themselves as Christian leaders in the earliest church and were a blessing of God to the others round about them. Thank you for these questions. If you have questions, send it to us and we will use it as quickly as we are able. The mailing address, Faith to Live By, Box 426, Winnipeg, Manitoba, R3C2H6. The Ladies Trio now comes to sing I Am Praying For You, and that is followed by Terry and Tim Sturby to sing Pass Me Not and Coming Home.

I'm Jim Barber, and I am so pleased to tell you of Praise to the Lord, a brand new recording of 13 gospel songs by the Faith to Live By musicians. Included in this set of 13 songs are well-known favorites, such as A New Name in Glory, His Eye is on the Sparrow, Oh, Worship the King, Take the Name of Jesus with You, Wonderful Grace of Jesus, and of course the title song, Praise to the Lord the Almighty, as well as seven other songs of rich blessing. 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

0: 500 years ago, the reformers made a great discovery, and that was that the just shall live, not by ceremony of the Christian church, but the just shall live by faith in the living God. Martin Luther was among those who made this discovery, and he comes to Romans chapter 1 and verses 16 and 17, reading it as though with brand new eyes. Though he was a biblical scholar, he comes and he reads the Apostle Paul saying, "I am not ashamed of the gospel, for it is the power of God for salvation to everyone who serves or pays." No, to everyone who believes. There is faith to the Jew first, and also to the Greek. For in it, for in the gospel, in this power of God in which we believe and which we place our confident trust, in it, in the gospel, is revealed the righteousness of God from faith to faith, as it is written, "The just shall live by faith." Let me recount for you the Bible in the tightest nutshell, in the tightest digest version. God created this world, and he created it as a paradise for mankind to dwell. He placed Adam and Eve in the Garden of Eden, there to walk with him in the cool of the day, to enjoy fellowship with God in their innocence, sin having no part of God's creation. But Adam and Eve fell into sin, having listened to the lie of the devil, who took the form of a serpent, who came and said, "God is holding out on you. You think that he is your friend, but he is actually deceiving you, and he is withholding good from you." Adam and Eve, they fell into sin, having believed the lie of the devil rather than the truth of God, and they were driven from the garden. But even at that point, the mercy of God in judgment, the mercy of God is extended to them, and he provides for them covering, for they knew that they were naked. They knew that they were no longer innocent and pure. God, he begins the work of redemption and of salvation. He begins the way by which they might come back. Through the years, decades, and centuries of the Old Testament scriptures, God instructs his people, and he gives the law, as the Apostle Paul says, as the tutor to lead us to Christ. Messiah is promised. And over centuries, the Jews, they look and they long and they wait for Messiah to come. And at the right time, read Galatians chapter 4, verse 4, at the precise moment, Jesus is born of a virgin, born under the law, that he might redeem those who all their lives struggled under the law of God, but that could not keep it. Jesus came and he ministered in this world. He lived the perfect life that we could not live. And he died, the innocent for the guilty, the innocent Jesus for the guilty, you and me. He was buried in a borrowed tomb. He rose gloriously, and he ascended to the right hand of God, there to intercede now for you and for me, to prepare a place for all those who trust in him. And he will return, even as the angel said, "This same Jesus whom you have seen go into heaven shall so come in like manner," was the word to the disciples as they looked with eyes as big as pie plates into the sky, as Jesus had just lifted up from them. And so we now wait, even as the Jews waited through the Old Testament centuries. We wait and we look and we long, confident, fully confident. But what do we do? Is it by our good works? Is it by our service or our payment, our connections, that we are right with God? The Apostle Paul, he says, no, none of these things. It is the good news of Jesus' life, of his atoning death, of his being raised in power and glory, of his ascending to the right hand of God, and of his coming. This is our joy, and this is what makes us right in the sight of God. Dear friend, is that your trust? Is that your hope? The glorious gospel of our Lord Jesus Christ, I would bid you to come to the cross and there bow and look to Jesus Christ who died for you. The just indeed shall live by faith.
1: 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Until then, Faith to Live By prays that the peace of God will fill your heart and that the joy of the Lord will be your strength. Pastor Barber would love to hear from you. 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
3: Tonight, cloudy skies, but there is 60% chance of rain this evening and after midnight, with fog patches developing after midnight as well, with a low of 11 degrees. Tomorrow, mainly cloudy, but clearing up late in the afternoon, with fog patches dissipating in the morning with a high of 19. And on Wednesday, a mix of sun and cloud and a high of 18. A look at your current temperatures and 7-day forecast is available on the Jani King weather page at chvnradio.com or the CHVN Radio app.
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5: When the Lord gives you this opportunity to use your talents, especially like in bands that we were in, Seventh Day Slumber and Manic Drive, like why on earth would you step away from that? And for us, it was because God clearly asked us to. We've been here for about 3 years now, and in just outside of Manchester, England, like we talked about, like meeting people and the impact you have with like personal stories. And while we're not on stage and our ministry is these like big shining lights, the impact we're having in this community, because people are lonely. We feel like we have this ministry like to the lost, the lonely, like the left behind. Yeah, what a neat way for us to just like start the conversation with people and then give them our time, being intentional and available for them.
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2: When things are rocking along comfortably and enjoyably and with good health and with a full family, my, how high is our view of God? 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
3: 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No morning, no skywriting, just a normal day until it wasn't. Today on Insight for Living, Chuck Swindoll opens the book of Job to show us what suffering teaches us about ourselves. It begins with two lessons every one of us will need sooner than we think. Chuck titled his message, What Job Teaches Us About Ourselves.
2: Well, we're back in Job. Well, let's face it, now your Bible automatically just opens to Job. I'm going to ask you to do something a little different. I don't think that I've ever asked you to do this. I'm going to have you find a blank page, front or back of your Bible, and I want you to write two things, form two columns, and today we'll fill in one, and next Sunday we'll fill in the other. At the top of this page, or this column, write, What Job Teaches Us About Ourselves. Then just number 1 through 7. And then we'll save the next one for next time, What Job Teaches Us About Our God. And won't that be helpful to see what he says to us about ourselves? And then from the principles of Job, what we can learn from him about our God. They go together, sort of a 1-2 punch. Trust me, you'll need these, if not now, soon. If not soon, later. I want to read sort of randomly a section of chapters 1 and 2. All of it will bring back the memory of when we walked through this story. There was a man in the land of Uz whose name was Job. And that man was blameless, upright, fearing God, and turning away from evil. The next few verses describe what he owned and his children. There were 10 of them. Verse 6. Now there was a day when the sons of God came to present themselves before the Lord. And interesting, the Hebrew text says, and the Satan. And the Satan also came among them. The Lord said to the Satan, from where did you come? Then the Satan answered the Lord and said, from roaming about on the earth and walking around on it. The Lord said to Satan, have you considered my servant Job? For there's no one like him on the earth, a blameless and upright man, fearing God and turning away from evil. Satan answered the Lord, "Does Job fear God for nothing? Have you not made a hedge about him and his house and all that he has on every side? You have blessed the work of his hands, and his possessions have increased in the land. But put forth your hand now and touch all that he has. He will surely curse you to your face." The Lord said to Satan, "Behold, all that he has is in your power. Only do not put forth your hand on him." So Satan departed from the presence of the Lord. You remember what happened? 4 different messengers. It happened on the day when his sons and daughters were eating and drinking wine in their oldest brother's house that a messenger came. Verse 16, while he was still speaking, another also came. 17, while he was still speaking, another also came. 18, while he was still speaking, another also came and said, "Your sons and your daughters were eating and drinking in their oldest brother's house, and a great wind came from across the wilderness and struck the 4 corners of the house, and it fell on the young people, and they died." Job arose and tore his robe and shaved his head and fell to the ground and worshiped. Verse 1, again, there was a day when the sons of God came to present themselves before the Lord, and the Satan also came among them to present himself before the Lord. Same question, same answer. The Lord, verse 3, said to Satan, "Have you considered my servant Job? There's no one like him on the earth, a blameless and upright man, fearing God and turning away from evil, and he still holds fast his integrity." Verse 4, Satan answered the Lord and said, "Skin for skin, yes, all that a man has he will give for his life. However, put forth your hand now and touch his bone and his flesh. He will curse you to your face." So the Lord said to Satan, "Behold, he's in your power. Only spare his life." Satan went out from the presence of the Lord and smote Job with sore boils from the sole of his foot to the crown of his head. Took a potsherd to scrape himself while he was sitting among the ashes. His wife said, "Do you still hold fast your integrity? Curse God and die." He said to her, "You speak as one of the foolish women speaks. Shall we indeed accept good from God and not accept adversity?" In all this, Job did not sin with his lips.
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2: Kids don't mean to be funny. It's just when they say things, they come across as funny. Even when they're answering questions that are fairly serious, it's remarkable how their answers, while true often, are just hilarious. Someone sent me this week some questions that children were asked, and ages 7 through 10 children answered. For example, "How do you decide who to marry?" was asked Kirsten, who is age 10. She answers, "No person really decides before they grow up who they're going to marry. God decides it all way before, and you get to find out later who you're stuck with." Derek, age 8, answered, "How can a stranger tell if 2 people are married?" Derek answers, "You might have to guess based on whether they seem to be yelling at the same kids." Which ties in with the question asked Lori, age 8, What do you think your mom and dad have in common? Lori says, both don't want any more kids. When is it okay to kiss someone, Pam, age 7, when they're rich? Kurt, also age 7, answered that one. The law says you have to be 18, so I wouldn't want to mess with that. Okay, Kurt. Is it better to be single or married? Anita, age 9, it's better for girls to be single, but not for boys. Boys need someone to clean up after them. And all the wives said, yeah, I knew you'd do that. One of my favorites. How would you make a marriage work? Ricky, age 10, says, tell your wife that she looks pretty, even if she looks like a truck. Another little child in our congregation is age six, and her daddy wrote me this past week to tell me something she said when she has been sitting with them through all of the messages on Job. She leaned over and said to her daddy, Daddy, when Pastor Chuck started the book of Job, was I 4 or 5? You were still 6, sweetheart, wherever you are. Now, at the risk of having some tomatoes thrown in my direction, I'm going to tell you we have only 2 more messages on Job. Don't clap. I got that. You know something's wrong when you read your scriptures and you say, now for the last chapter of Job, people start to applaud when you get there. I want us to sort of look at the whole book, since we have been hammering our way through these trees and on occasion each limb and finding our way through this forest of information. I want us to come today to some sort of practical terms with what this book teaches us in a very, very practical way about the way we live our lives, what we learn about ourselves from Job, and then find out what it is we learn from Job about our God. Trust me on this one. You're going to need one or more of the principles sooner than you may realize. And while we have fun with it and have enjoyed ourselves on a number of occasions, today we're rolling up our sleeves and looking at life through Job's viewpoint and learning from his example. So we'll take today's talk mainly from the early part of Job, and then next time we will look at the latter chapter of the book and see what it says about God. But today, about ourselves. There was a man in the land of Uz whose name was Job. That man was blameless, upright, fearing God, turning away from evil. We read he had 10 children, 7 sons and 3 daughters. His possessions were great, thousands of sheep and camels, 500 of oxen and donkeys. And in fact, the wrap-up statement in verse 3 is that he was the greatest in the East. There was no one better known, perhaps wealthier than Job. Job didn't know it, but there was a dialogue that took place in the invisible world above him. As the Lord and the Satan had this encounter, for some reason, Satan allowed into the Lord's presence, and the dialogue turns on the person of Job. The Lord calls Satan's attention to Job. It says, have you noticed him? And Satan, in standard operating procedure of sarcasm, said, of course, who wouldn't serve you the way you've treated him? He's got penthouse treatment. But you touch what he owns, He'll curse you to your face. It's the divine wager. So the Lord, in today's terms, bet him that that would not happen. No, he wouldn't do that. And not allow you the freedom to move into his world, but don't touch him, don't touch his person. And you recall he did that. And in a brief matter of really, really moments, Satan instigates a removal of all of the possessions, all of his ability to earn a living. Much of his property is destroyed, and he's leveled in bankruptcy. Which brings us to the first of seven lessons we learn from Job about ourselves. We never know ahead of time the plans God has for us. Job had no way of knowing this. That morning dawned like every other morning. The night had passed like most every other night. There was no early morning skywriting. There was no angelic visit. There was no tap at the window warning him that something would change or that all hell would break loose or the bottom would drop out of his life. He got up that morning like every other morning, and he began the day only to be interrupted by this messenger and that messenger and the next one and the next one. And before you could sneeze, it seems, the buildings are gone and there are carcasses on the land and the servants have been taken or killed or kidnapped. And Job knows nothing ahead of time. You can't anticipate it correctly. You're unable to predict it accurately. It's impossible to explain it fully. No one can explain it. Like a bolt out of the blue, his world explodes. And God didn't warn him ahead of time. It could happen to you. It could hit me on the way home. The next airplane trip for you or me could be our last. The fact is, we don't know ahead of time what his plan is. He has a plan. He just isn't obligated to warn us about it or to remind us that it could happen. Hold your place here and with another finger find Jeremiah chapter 29. It's really worth a look. Turn, please. Jeremiah chapter 29, verse 11. The subject is the Jews going into captivity, yet future. The subject is the life beyond the captivity, yet future. And the Lord speaking to his prophet, who then speaks to the people, tells them, I know the plans that I have for you, declares the Lord. Observe, it does not read, I will tell you all about them ahead of time so you can be ready. He simply says, I know the plans. My sovereign will is such that it is all put together. Isaiah 55 tells us that his ways are high above our ways and beyond our thoughts. They are different. They are in another world, a different perspective. But the Lord knows his plans that he has for us. And there's good news at the end. They are plans for welfare and not for calamity, to give us a future and a hope. The ultimate plan our Lord has for us is not a calamitous, fatalistic, heartbreaking, life-ending plan designed to disturb or corrupt our faith. It is a plan that is profound, and it's different than you and I would have ever expected or planned. In response to this first lesson, I have some pretty simple advice. Be ready for anything. And I mean anything. I heard from a friend in our church just a few moments ago of a friend of his who works at EDS, making a great deal of money, enjoying a prosperity that was unusual for him and for his family, got notice from the guard that he was being called up. He has to leave his work to go and serve in the guard, And in serving, he will need to sell his home. They will need to become familiar again with a salary income and a lifestyle that is altogether different from what they've been used to all of these years, especially while growing into the position he had but no longer has. And it came like a bolt out of the blue. You don't know that you'll have your children by the end of this month. You don't know that their future is any more secure than you know your future is secure. What you enjoy today, you may not be enjoying this time next year. This isn't designed to make you afraid. It's designed to help get you ready. I remind you, these are principles to live with and to remember. Job's response, verse 20, is absolutely remarkable. Job arose and tore his robe and shaved his head and fell to the ground and worshiped. He said, "Naked I came from my mother's womb, and naked I will return. The Lord gave, the Lord has taken away. Blessed be the name of the Lord." Through all this, we read Job did not sin, nor did he blame God. Lesson number two. A vertical perspective will keep us from horizontal panic. A vertical perspective will keep us from horizontal panic. Don't misunderstand. Job doesn't escape into denial. He faces the music, somber and sad that it is. He's overwhelmed. That's why he tore his robe. He's broken and saddened and bankrupt. That's why he shaves his head and sits in ashes. He refuses to escape emotionally through denial. He falls to the ground and worships. What a remarkable response. His vertical perspective is firm, clear, in place. Nothing horizontal will cause this man to panic. I had, I enjoyed, I was blessed, I've lost. They're no longer with me. I'm heartbroken. But the same God who gave is the God who took away. Blessed be his name. I serve and honor and praise and walk with him. When I was back in this passage several weeks ago, I read for you Francis Anderson's words. Time has a way of erasing comments that are made in days past, and I return to a part of what he wrote in his fine work on Job. Job finds nothing wrong with what has happened to him. At this point, Job's trial enters a new phase, the most trying of all. He never curses God, but all his human relationships are broken. His attitude is the same as before. It is equally right for God to give gifts and to retrieve them. It is equally right for God to send good or adversity. Then he adds, it is easier to lower your view of God than to raise your faith to such a height. When things are rocking along comfortably and enjoyably and with good health and with a full family, my, how high is our view of God? How thrilled we are with those verses of Scripture, how we hang on the words of the sermon and we sing the songs of Zion. But when the bottom drops out, our song is taken from us. And we begin to wonder, was our view of God here really the right view since we're now here? It's easy to lower one's view of God when hardship assaults us. That vertical perspective will save the day. Well, it got worse. it just got worse. Job does not sin or blame God, which frustrates Satan, and does not surprise our God, who already knew Job would be a man of integrity. So there was another day, round two, and Satan comes out swinging. The Lord asks, "Have you noticed my servant Job?" It must have been a great moment in that encounter when the Lord could point to Job and there has been no break in his faith or trust. And Satan has to face the music. But Satan then says, "Ah, you touch his life, it'll be another story. Skin for skin," chapter 2, verse 4, "all that a man has, he will give for his life. Put forth your hand now and touch his bone and his flesh. He'll curse you to your face." He repeats the charge, the warning. So the Lord said, "He's in your power. Only spare his life."
3: None of us know what a single day may hold. Job certainly didn't. And when his world came apart, he did something remarkable. He fell to the ground and worshiped. Today, Chuck Swindoll reminds us that a vertical perspective is what keeps us from horizontal panic. When we keep our eyes on God, no earthly loss can level us. This 22-part series concludes a week from today, so we encourage you to get in touch for these resources while it's still fresh on your mind. The Old Testament book of Job provides a shocking picture of human suffering. Many of the images are pitiful, frankly, and seem so unfair. But that's the way life is, right? Sometimes it feels like nothing more than an endless sequence of unwanted surprises. And yet, even still, Job deliberately chose triumph over tragedy. For this reason and more, we encourage you to get better acquainted with Job by using the practical Bible study resources that Insight for Living offers. We invite you to request the Searching the Scriptures Bible Study Workbook for this series. 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I'm Bill Meyer. 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
1: The lines form before dawn outside the banks in Havana, Cuba. They stretch out of the building and line the sidewalks as people wait for hours, hoping they'll be able to withdraw money before the bank runs out of currency.

In Cuba, there is a maximum daily withdrawal limit. No one may take with them more than 20,000 pesos, the equivalent of 28 USD on the black market exchange. The shortage of currency is partly because of soaring prices. Earlier this month, the Cuban government issued new 10 and 20,000 peso denominations. Officially, they say reforms are in the works, but will it come to pass? Will anything ever change in Cuba? The answer depends on who you ask. Most Cubans gave up hope long ago, but those who have put their trust in the living God have another kind of hope. And he always keeps his promises. Welcome to Haven Today. I'm David Wolin, sharing the great story that's all about Jesus. We're in a series called The Untold Stories of Cuba. I'll be joined in a moment by Danny Rojas, whose voice is often heard on Haven Today. Under the umbrella of Haven, he's the voice of El Faro de Redención. Every day, he's sharing the gospel and preaching God's word on a broadcast that covers all of Cuba. And right now in Cuba, the concerns are many and urgent, but there is one prevailing issue rising above the rest. At this point, what we're hearing from those we know on the ground is simply this: we need food. And that is why we're approaching this series in a very different way this week. Now, it is a normal practice for us at Haven to go on the air usually once or twice a year to raise the balance of funds needed for El Faro. Typically, about a third of the funding comes from regular giving, from regular El Faro supporters, and the rest comes from what we raise on the air. This year, we are expecting to need to raise about $400,000 over and above to meet the ongoing needs to keep the gospel on the air through El Faro. However, this is not a business-as-usual moment. The needs are so urgent. We cannot stop preaching the gospel, but we can't keep doing that without sending practical, tangible help. And by God's provision, today, we can do that through our long-term partner, United Servants Abroad. We are working together this week to raise funds to send containers of rice to Cuba that will be distributed through our network of churches there. And we are calling this campaign Faith and Food for Cuba. Every dollar given will actually be split 50-50, half going to fund El Faro, half going to providing rice for the Cuban people. And the degree to which those food needs are met is the degree to which El Faro's needs will be funded. And so to that end, we're aiming for a goal far surpassing what we've done before. So the need for El Faro is $400,000. That means we need to raise another $400,000 for food, a total of $800,000 to show and share the love of Christ with our neighbors to the south who are facing so much suffering right now. And if we do reach this goal, we will have successfully sent 10 40-foot shipping containers packed with rice to Cuba. Now, what will that accomplish? Well, one container is enough to feed an average church of 150 people and their surrounding community, estimates of 1,000 people, for a year. So 10 containers will feed 10,000 people for a year. That's the goal. And I want to ask you now to help us reach it. Faith and Food for Cuba is the campaign, and you can give either by phone at 865-HAVEN, 865-HAVEN, or online at haventoday.org. haventoday.org. And today we'll get started simply with the reminder of Christ's call on us. Here's the Corner Room with Matthew 28:18-20.

0: sea.
1: This is Haven Today. I'm David Wolin, and today joined once again by my friend and colleague, Danny Rojas. Danny, good to see you again, brother.
2: It's great, great, great to be here, brother.
1: And this is a milestone moment, I think, for Haven for a lot of reasons. It was about 10 years ago that Haven first went into Cuba. Now, 10 years later, we have a broadcast that blankets the island every single day in Spanish. You're the voice of that program and ministry known as El Faro de Redención. I did my best not to sound like a gringo when I said that. When you say it, it's better. But Danny, tell us what El Faro de Redención is all about.
2: Well, first, you pronounce it very well, David. But it's, yeah, El Faro de Redención means the lighthouse of redemption. And, you know, we feel that God has called us to shine that light of the gospel, the light of Jesus Christ into Cuba and bring hope to people that need hope.
1: And we're talking about a daily preaching ministry, a ministry of the word that covers the island. There is actually a radio signal coming from a radio station in the Caribbean that is literally so powerful, it would be illegal in North America to operate a station of this magnitude. But it is so strong coming out of the island of Bonaire, that it covers the entire island of Cuba. And that's been part of the ministry from the get-go. But you do more than that as well, because the hope and the goal is to broadly impact the island of Cuba, its people, with the gospel, which means we network with the local church. And that now numbers in the hundreds of pastors and churches connected, doesn't it?
2: Yes, yes, it does. So, yeah, 4 times a year, we try to go into Cuba, at least, you know, four times a year. Sometimes I've gone 5 or 6 times, but at least 4 times a year, we try to do pastors' conferences. So these conferences are conferences that are meant to encourage pastors, to point them to the centrality of the gospel in Christian preaching. And we teach Christ-centered preaching, an introduction on how to preach the Bible in such a way that people don't just hear a moral message, don't just hear, you know, how to have a successful marriage in 5 steps, you know, that kind of preaching, but really will point them to the gospel.
1: Yeah.
2: And something that I like to say, and, you know, I hope this doesn't sound wrong, but man, if your message does not point people at the end to Jesus, that's not a Christian message. It's insufficient. It needs to point people to Christ and to the gospel. You know, not as a tagged on thing, but as an understanding of, you know, all of this work in the Bible is actually leading us to Christ.
1: Amen.
2: And that's what we focus on, yeah.
1: And that's why it's a ministry of Haven. People often wonder and ask this, so Danny, are you just, you know, translating Haven today? And the answer is no. This is a fully contextualized program of its own. It is by a Cuban voice, namely yourself. We'll get back to that in a second. For the Cuban people with boots on the ground in Cuba. We have people within Cuba that are there all the time working alongside us. And then, of course, as you said, we go there. And on that point, that's very important, I think, to stress, because of two things about it, actually. One, and actually, it was somebody else in the world of global missions that pointed this out and stressed it. If you see a missions effort going on from the outside world, but the local church does not embrace it, those kinds of fundraising attempts and things, they're kind of selling an idea that isn't actually happening on the ground. But when you see the church embracing it with both arms and saying, keep doing this, this is helping us, we need this, then you know the Lord's behind it and is doing something. And in spades, that is what I would say is happening with El Faro. But then beyond that, going and being there in person with those churches, you're also seeing the reality of what daily life is like in Cuba. And so we'll connect those dots. So Danny, you have lineage yourself that is Cuban.
2: Yes, yes.
1: You yourself live in South Florida, very close and easy access. Your parents coming from Cuba, there's a lot of connection there, but now seeing it in person so frequently, what's that been like for you, and what would you tell our listeners about Cuba today?
2: I mean, that's been wonderful for me. You know, I was born here, always hearing the stories about Cuba from my parents and from, you know, the people in our church. Many, many of them were also Cuban. You know, through El Faro, I've been able to go into Cuba and see for myself. I had never traveled to Cuba.

0: or you were talking about how people confirm the work that we're doing, you know, constantly.
1: Right.
0: And people have asked me, you know, why are you focused on teaching the Bible when what people need is food and medicine? And, you know, as if what we're doing is almost, I don't know, superficial or indulgent. You know, we're indulging ourselves.
1: Another way of putting that is, why are you worrying about people's eternal future when you could just meet their needs for this very moment? It doesn't make sense, but if you're not seeing it with those eyes, it sounds right.
0: Right. And so what we hear over and over again, David, is please keep El Faro on the air. Keep doing this. We need this. I hear it from pastors. I hear it from lay leaders. I hear it from regular church people. Thank you for what you're doing. This is a light in the darkness for us. And sometimes it's not literally a light in the darkness, but quite figuratively a light while everything is dark around them. They're listening on their radios. The lights are off. There's no electricity, but their radios are battery operated and they work and they can hear El Faro and it soothes them. Yeah. It encourages them. It reminds them that God is there and he cares about them, and that people outside of Cuba care enough to produce this program for them. That means the world to them.
1: Yeah. It's actually something that we heard expressed to us, you and I both, when we've been in Cuba together. And it just, this, you know, something, sometimes when you travel to a place like this, you hear something that just sticks with you. I mean, just kind of pierces your heart. And one of the things that I heard like that was multiple people saying, thank you for not forgetting about us. Because the people of Cuba broadly do feel like the world has forgotten about them and their plight, and particularly the Cuban church. And when we've gone and supported them and come around them, they do feel remembered, which I, you know, that was before what happened this year in 2026, all the more so now. So let's turn and look at what's happened now. Yesterday on the air, we heard from our partner, United Servants Abroad, Don Elmore. But for anybody that didn't hear that, let's just talk about some of the crisis and what has brought that on. You know, and a big part of this is connected to energy, to oil specifically, and coming from a different context, we may not realize the connection between power and oil. You know, in our world, energy, you know, what powers the electricity grid does not come from oil. But in Cuba, especially on an infrastructure that's not been updated in decades, that actually is how their power grid works. They run on oil. And in January, all incoming oil was cut off. So what effect has that had, Danny, on just everyday people, including the believers we've been talking about who live on the island?
0: Well, I guess to illustrate it, this is the reality now. Before, people always lived in fear that there would be a blackout, in fear that, you know, maybe they'd lose electricity, you know, for 8 hours or for whatever. Now it's more living with the constant worry about when it's going to come back on. So the reality of the power being off is now greater than the power being on. You know, they live without electricity and occasionally get some, you know, 3 hours here, 2 hours there. It might be just 2 hours in a day where they have to rush and cook their food or, you know, or do whatever they need to do that requires electricity, because most of the time it's off. It means that the water, the water pumps can't get water, clean water to the houses, to the neighborhoods, you know, to the apartment buildings. You know, our partner, Jennifer Letford, has told us at times that she's gone 6 weeks without any running water in her apartment building. She's had to go over to a relative's house to take a shower or to brush her teeth or whatever because there's no water where they live.
1: Yeah. And the trickle down effect is just so broad. So there's hardly any cars on the road. And I actually do want to circle back to that before we wrap up today, because we were talking about bringing relief to Cuba, which is kind of what this is leading to.
0: Yes.
1: And there actually is a way that we've been able to do that, even though, you know, most vehicles cannot drive now because there's no fuel to power them. That's part of it. But perhaps the biggest impact has been in the area of food. Because, and let's just talk about how that

0: works. So if the electricity is hardly ever on, that means food does not keep because refrigeration is no longer possible. You know, I've heard stories of somebody trying to keep some food in his fridge and, you know, knowing that the power is going to be off almost all the time. And so every time he tries to access something, he just quickly opens the door, grabs something and slams it shut, you know, in hopes of trying to keep it a little bit more cool in there. But for the most part, now food just does not keep. But that's presuming you can get it. But without much food transportation and distribution and everything else, you know, connected to that, the ability of the government, and let's remember this is a communist country, that the government has taken it upon itself to provide for the needs of its people, but they can't do that. Don said yesterday the last food distribution was in March. And so people are just scrounging, trying to find scraps of anything that they can eat to sustain the lives of their household.
1: Yeah. And so, you know, on the one hand, I think we don't want to overstate it. You know, people are eating, but people are getting skinnier. It's harder to get food. They're surviving sometimes on, you know, some beans and a little bit of rice. You know, they may not get meat for days or weeks at a time. You know, they survive on soups made with, you know, whatever vegetables they can get their hands on. It's not what we're used to. Definitely not the kind of abundance we're used to. And as you said, they can't save anything. Because they can't refrigerate it. So you got to eat today what you made, and maybe it'll last till tomorrow, hopefully, you know, and you don't get sick eating something, you know, leftovers because they weren't refrigerated. But yeah, there's no refrigeration because 2 hours of electricity does not cool your refrigerator enough, you know, for it to function the next day.
0: And so knowing that is going on as a backdrop. So we, in order to continually be broadcasting the gospel in Cuba through El Faro, we have gone on the air here on Haven today, you know, one or two times a year just to raise the necessary funds for that. And just the way that that works for anybody that's wondering. So we do have an annual budget. Right now, about a third of that just gets covered through ongoing supporters who have just made this their ministry. Mm-hmm. They're supporting it ongoing. There's people that give automatically every month, others that are writing checks here and there and just responding to communications, you know, just kind of the normal kind of support that a ministry has. But then there's about two thirds that still has to get covered beyond that. And that's what we go on the air to do. And so this year, that need is $400,000. And so typically, in a typical moment, we'd be going on the air this week and trying to raise that amount. But here is the deep, deep conviction that has really been growing in me. I know you also, that when the church and the people of Cuba are in a situation like this, it we really have a call from God. And I think in the Word of God to engage those material needs with the gospel preaching as well. We can't stop preaching the gospel, but how can we do that without also coming alongside and providing help when we can? And praise God,
1: Yes, we can.
0: And the reason we can is because he's gone before us in a partnership that's been part of the ministry for all of these years with United Servants Abroad. We didn't just start working with them. We've been working with them a hand in glove now for years, and they are uniquely situated to provide that kind of material relief. So, Danny, what does that look like?
1: I mean, we're going to get to send rice, a lot of rice. And it was, you know, as you mentioned, this is a long partnership. I was talking with Don about shipping Bibles because we need to ship some Bibles for the next conference, some study Bibles.
0: That's right.
1: And he mentioned to me, hey, Danny, you know, we've been able to send rice to Cuba. You know, would you guys be interested in sending a shipment of rice? And when we started talking about what it would cost and how many people it would feed, I mean, it was a no-brainer. You know, it was like the Lord was saying, hey, look, you know, it's not just that Don suggested it. It was God saying, this is time for you to do this. You know, and I called you and your reaction was exactly the same. I mean, you know, I think it's something that we understood at the moment, and we continue to understand as something that God has called us to do. You know, we need to do this. It's going to feed a lot of people.
0: It will, and we'll quantify that in a second, but I just want to be clear about how this works. So we're not going to raise the $400,000 that Cuba needs for the year of ministry and then start funding food. We're going to do this evenly and progressively.
1: Yes.
0: So every time we raise a dollar for El Faro, half of it will go to El Faro, half of it will go to funding food. And so to whatever degree we fund the food, that's the degree to which El Faro will be funded and vice versa. We're going to do this in real time, knowing that faith and food need to come together to Cuba, especially in a moment like this. That's actually part of the witness, yes, and faithfulness to the call of Scripture. That's what we're doing, which means, therefore, the total goal that we're aiming to reach is 800,000, and we have never, ever tried to reach a goal that big with El Faro. But I believe the moment calls for it, and there is no lack of kingdom resources. And so I'm just praying that perhaps there's somebody with significant means who says, you know what? I can not just do a little, I can actually do a lot. The Lord's called me to do that, and I want to. And every dollar given, whether it's big or little, is going towards the designation that this campaign has, which is for faith and food for Cuba. But this is the thing that really got me. So we're sending food in 40-foot containers that get shipped over the ocean and received in the port, and we actually have all of the logistical requirements in place to get that to churches for distribution. And Danny, this is going through the local church. Why does that matter?
1: Oh, well, if it doesn't go through the local church, if it doesn't go through something other than the government, it's very likely that it will end up being sold to the people rather than given. When we give it to the churches, the churches distribute it to the people. And so, you know, this is a wonderful opportunity for a local church to receive enough rice to feed not just their own congregation, but what was the number that we said, David? About 1,000 people?
0: Yeah. So Don was saying this yesterday. He said that one container of rice, which is a 40-foot container, it's enough for one church of about 150 people, mm-hmm, to feed not only themselves for a year, but the surrounding community as well, totaling about 1,000 people. So,
1: and you said for a year.
0: For a year. That's right. And over the course, yeah, of this campaign, we're aiming to do that at least 10 times if we reach our goal. So we'll, by the end of the campaign, if the Lord allows for the provision for this, we will have fed 10,000 people in Cuba for a year through the provision that our listeners can provide. And so if you can be a part of that, if you feel your heart stirred towards this need, we just want to invite you to respond today. And it's really important to do so. As Don described yesterday, we can actually turn this around very, very quickly. And so within the month, that rice will have already been distributed, because the turnaround time for each step in the process is just a few days. So we invite you now to make your gift to support this very, very important fundraising effort. It's called Faith and Food for Cuba, and you'll find it right there on the Haven Today website. So you can give there or by phone, and we do urge you to do that soon. Again, every single dollar given is going toward these designations of gospel proclamation in Cuba, faithfully through the ministry of El Faro, and along with it, sending food. And this is dollar for dollar equity here. We're doing both in equal measure, just because, just biblically, especially when we look at passages like James 2, where we're called to provide both a ministry of the word as well as provision. Faith without works is dead, as yes, the writer of James says. So, Danny, thanks for joining me in this conversation today. I'll look forward, yes, to chatting with you again tomorrow. And for listeners, let me tell you how you can get in touch. The phone number is 865-HAVEN. 865 Haven. Be sure to make sure to designate your gift for Faith and Food for Cuba. Again, 865 Haven, or you can go online to the website, look for that banner that says Faith and Food for Cuba, and the URL is haventoday.org, haventoday.org. I'm David Wolin, inviting you to come back again next time. We'll be keeping it all about Jesus. It's the great story here on Haven Today. For your walk with Jesus, I'm David Wolin with Haven Today, inviting you to anchor your day in God's Word. In 1910, the Boy Scouts were founded with this simple motto, "Be prepared." The organization has changed since then, but the wise saying is still wise, "Be prepared." I'm reminded of the words of the Apostle Peter always be prepared to make a defense to anyone who asks you for a reason for the hope that is in you. Yet do it with gentleness and respect. So in light of that, here's a couple questions. First, is the hope of Christ within you? Are you trusting in the cross of Christ alone to save you? And second, are you prepared to give an answer to those who ask about the hope you have in Christ? You'll find more encouragement for your daily walk with Jesus. Visit haventoday.org.
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1: Good morning. It's 15 and foggy in downtown Winnipeg. We've got clouds to start off the day, clearing this afternoon. We'll have your full weather details coming up in a few minutes. Broken Walls Ministry has wrapped up its Call of the Drum Concert Series tour across southern Manitoba. The Indigenous Ministry of Music, Dance and Worship performed in Portage La Prairie, Niverville, Winnipeg, and Steinbach. Founder Jonathan Miracle says the response was especially encouraging.
2: I would say it went really good. This one really topped it.
1: He says the tour was the best he's experienced, with audiences joining the dancing and worship. The group also held classes and performances at Canadian Mennonite University and Providence College. Métis singer and songwriter Solange Legale is releasing a lyric video for her song Restore Us on September 30th, the National Day for Truth and Reconciliation. Legale says the song grew out of her struggle to reconcile her Catholic faith with her Indigenous heritage. She says her faith eventually helped her see an identity that came before both.
3: But even before I was Indigenous, and even before I was a Catholic, I was a child of God.
1: Legale says the song's message can extend beyond Indigenous reconciliation to families, communities, and other relationships. A Niverville woman of faith is sharing what she has learned while visiting people living with Alzheimer's and dementia. Marge Armbruster says it's important to meet people where they are rather than correcting them.
4: And even if you know that their story is way off, never contradict them, you know. I try to make them comfortable that way.
1: She says familiar memories, hobbies, and even speaking Low German can help people feel more comfortable. September is World Alzheimer's Awareness Month. And registration is now open to join the Mass Choir as part of Rosemary Seaman's May 31st Carnegie Hall performance. The Bring Back the Hymns event will be a once-in-a-lifetime opportunity to be on stage at the iconic venue, and according to the violinist, an incredible opportunity to expand the ministry even further.
5: We've grown on YouTube since 2019, starting with literally nothing, just on our white wall in our little apartment and filming with a little iPhone, and to grow it into one of the largest hymn channels on YouTube, and now to take it live is pretty surreal and pretty incredible. And it's only through God that this happened, honestly, because I could not have orchestrated something like this, and to do it on one of the greatest stages in the world is a total God moment.
1: 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Avi Khan has stepped down as Manitoba PC leader. Premier Wab Kanu expands his cabinet with new accessibility and first responder roles. And Manitoba firefighters are to get expanded compensation coverage. For the latest local news throughout the day, head to winnipegtoday.com.
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6: Mainly cloudy throughout the day with a 30% chance of drizzle this morning. That will clear this afternoon with a high of 20 degrees. Overnight tonight, dropping down to a low of 11. Tomorrow, mix of sun and cloud, will have a high of 17. And on Thursday, sunny and a high of 14. Those weather details can be found anytime on our Jenny King weather page at CHVNradio.com, or you can open up the CHVN app on your Apple or Android.
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0: Cochran & Company, what grace can do on Winnipeg's positive and encouraging station. Good morning and happy Tuesday, everyone. I'm Sylvia Saints here with your first look at the day at 6.07 a.m. It is school day number 4. The temperature in downtown Winnipeg is 14 degrees. It's drizzly and foggy to start our day. It's going to be mainly cloudy today. This morning, there's a 30% chance of drizzle. The fog will dissipate later this morning. We'll have a high of 20 degrees. The hot spot in Manitoba currently is Sprague at 16.2, and the cold spot is Tadouli Lake at 2.9. Coming up on today's show, the auction is starting tomorrow. You can check out the full list and register right now. October is Pastor Appreciation Month, and we want to hear from you. Jonathan Miracle will join us once again to talk about how the Call of the Drum series went in southern Manitoba and how Christians can honor National Day for Truth and Reconciliation. Marge Armbruster from Niverville will be on the show to talk about how she's found is best to connect with people who have Alzheimer's and dementia, as September is World Alzheimer's Month. Solange Legale's new single Restore Us is exploring faith and reconciliation. And Rosemary Siemens is heading to Carnegie Hall. We'll be talking about that and so much more. It's a full show. Don't go anywhere. We've also got great music to keep you going this morning. Mercy Me's Oh Death is just minutes away.
1: 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You can't go wrong. 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
0: It's a decent commute to start your Tuesday morning. Nothing to report so far. If you're seeing something slowing you down, though, crash or stall, give us a call here at the station or text, if safe to do so, 1-877-951-CHVN.
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0: Mainly cloudy throughout the day with a 30% chance of drizzle this morning. That will clear this afternoon with a high of 20 degrees. Overnight tonight, dropping down to a low of 11. Tomorrow, mix of sun and cloud, will have a high of 17. And on Thursday, sunny and a high of 14. Those weather details can be found anytime on our Jenny King weather page at chvnradio.com, or you can open up the CHVN app on your Apple or Android.
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That's Mercy Me. 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We'll do the devotional of the day together right after Tuesday's Left Right.

0: Good morning. I'm Sylvia St. Cyr, and you're listening to CHVN 95.1 FM. I'm going to read today's devotional written by Chuck Swindoll. It's called Getting Priorities in Order, and it is sponsored by Destiny Road Coffee Roasters. The scripture that is the reference is Philippians chapter 1, verses 27 to 30, and the devotional says this: making right decisions amidst dilemmas force us to rethink our priorities. Choosing right priorities forces us to reconsider the importance of Christ in our lives. There are many voices these days. Some are loud, some are persuasive, and if you are downright convincing, it can be confusing. If you listen long enough, you will be tempted to throw your faith to the wind, looking out for number one. Let your glands be your guides and choose what is best for you. Initially, you will get a rush of pleasure and satisfaction, no question. But ultimately, you will wind up disappointed and disillusioned. I'm going to challenge you to keep an eternal perspective, even though you are surrounded by a host of success-oriented individuals who are urging you to ignore your conscience and grab all you can now. You want joy? You really want what is best? Simply consider yourself having different priorities than your associates and go God's way. He is the most reliable route to follow when life gets complicated. It will have its tough moments, but you will never regret it. God will reward you for pressing on, for your faithfulness, and you will forget the pain, and like never before, you will laugh. 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
0: It's a decent commute to start your Tuesday morning. Nothing to report so far. If you're seeing something slowing you down, though, crash or stall, give us a call here at the station or text, if safe to do so, 1-877-951-CHVN.
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1: Good morning. I'm Colleen Hood. It's 15 degrees in downtown Winnipeg. Foggy and cloudy to start off the day. We'll have your full weather details coming up in a few minutes. Broken Walls Ministry has finished its Call of the Drum concert series tour across southern Manitoba. With more, here's Sylvia St. Cyr.
2: The Indigenous ministry combines music, dance, and worship to share a message of Christ through cultural expression. The group performed in several communities, as well as Canadian Mennonite University and Providence College. Founder Jonathan Miracle says almost everyone in the audience eventually joined the dancing. He says the goal was to help people understand the spiritual meaning behind the dance, rather than simply providing entertainment. Miracle is also encouraging Canadians to learn more about Indigenous history and reconciliation.
1: A Métis singer and Indigenous reconciliation consultant is reflecting on a Bible passage that helped shape her song, Restore Us. Solange Legale points to 2 Corinthians 5, verse 18. Legale says the passage reminds Christians they are called to participate in reconciliation and to have hope that it is possible.
3: It is saying how God came to reconcile us. That was his whole purpose. That was the whole reason Christ came, was to reconcile us to himself. And so we're called into that same work.
1: The song's lyric video is being released September 30th, the National Day for Truth and Reconciliation. A Niverville woman says music can create a powerful connection with people living with Alzheimer's and dementia. Marge Armbruster visits residents at the Niverville Personal Care Home and says singing familiar songs can bring comfort even when other memories have faded.
4: And one thing that they really, really, really connects is singing. Sing to them their old songs.
1: She recalls visiting a woman who spoke mostly gibberish, but was able to sing every verse of a familiar Christmas carol. Armbruster says music can reach people in ways words sometimes cannot. And Rosemary Siemens and her Bring Back the Hymns ministry will be taking the stage at the iconic Carnegie Hall on May 31st. Registration is open until November 1st to join the mass choir that will be part of the performance. Siemens has already been thinking about the set list, noting the goal is to play recognizable familiar hymns.
5: If anyone has been in a big church when everyone is singing and the hymns like in four-part harmony and there's going to be a full orchestra, just imagine filling that hall with the songs you know and love. I don't want people to come in and say, oh, I've never heard that hymn before. I want it to be like familiar ones that you know by heart if you grew up singing the hymns.
1: Siemens says this is an incredible opportunity to expand the Bring Back the Hymns ministry even further. Keep up with stories of faith from here, at home, and around the world. 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Abhi Khan has stepped down as the Manitoba PC leader. Premier Wahb Kanyu has expanded his cabinet with new accessibility and first responder roles, and new supports have been announced for Manitoba youth leaving CFS care. There's more happening in Winnipeg today. Catch up on the stories you need to know about at winnipegtoday.com.
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2: It is foggy and drizzly right now in downtown Winnipeg, sitting at 14 degrees. We're going to have drizzle on and off throughout the morning, a 30% chance, and then that will clear in the afternoon with a high of 20 degrees. Overnight, dropping down to a low of 11. Tomorrow, mix of sun and cloud, a high of 17 degrees, and then on Thursday, sunny and a high of 14. If you'd like your weather details anytime, including the weekend, find it anytime on our app or website on the Janie King weather page.
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0: Jeremy Camp again on Winnipeg's positive and encouraging station, CHVN 95.1 FM. I'm Sylvia Saints here. Hope you're having a great day so far. Do you need a trip? Do you need to just get away? Well, you're invited to join the Mass Choir as part of Rosemary Seaman's May 31st, 2027 Carnegie Hall performance. She said you don't have to be a professional singer. If you love to sing, if you love the hymns, come and be a part of it. It was supposed to be last May, but she decided to give potential choir members more time to arrange travel and hotel accommodations. The entire experience will be from May 28th to May 31st. And she said, you know, if you love great hymns, which these are all my favorites, specifically How Great Thou Art, Great Is Thy Faithfulness, It Is Well With My Soul, well, and Amazing Grace. Anyway, the concert's going to feature Dr. Candace Wick alongside the Continuo Art Symphonic Chorus and New England Symphonic Ensemble. Adding to the historic night, Rosemary will be joined on stage by her husband, Eli Bennett, an award-winning saxophonist, as well as their young sons, Theodore and Amadeus, and her parents, Jack and Mary Siemens. Do you want to go on a trip? Sing some hymns in New York? Check it out. 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
0: Looks like there are no trouble spots this Tuesday morning, except, of course, those construction routes that have been slowing things down for a bit of time. If you're seeing something specific slowing you down and crash your soul, give us a call or a text here at the station, 1-877-951-CHVN on the Shine Dental Talk and Text Line.

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6: Mainly cloudy throughout the day with a 30% chance of drizzle this morning. That will clear this afternoon with a high of 20 degrees. Overnight tonight, dropping down to a low of 11. Tomorrow, mix of sun and cloud, will have a high of 17. And on Thursday, sunny and a high of 14. Those weather details can be found anytime on our Jenny King weather page at chvnradio.com, or you can open up the CHVN app on your Apple or Android.
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1: 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Don't forget, tomorrow is National Day for Truth and Reconciliation, so we will not be doing Wendy's Would You Rather. Instead, right now, we've got Quinn Thrownness, Every Gift.

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1: Gwen Thrones, every gift. Thanks for tuning in this Tuesday morning. I'm Sylvia St. Cyr on CHVN. If you live in eastern Manitoba, especially the Whiteshell area, cottage country, and you are looking for some landscaping, look no further than Green Inspirations Landscaping. This is run by Keith Curian, and he started it back in 2011. And much of Green Inspirations Landscaping work takes place on terrain that presents challenging, rarely found in a conventional residential yard. Of course, the Canadian Shield, which is one of my favorite places to be, is in the Whiteshell and on the Canadian Shield, which is one of my favorite places to be, is in the Whiteshell and on the Canadian Shield or in Kenora or wherever. It's such a beautiful landscape, but it is solid rock, so it can be very difficult to do landscaping, I would absolutely assume. But if you would like a beautiful new area, maybe even a path or a new front yard or backyard or whatever, you should definitely check out Green Inspirations Landscaping. You can find the full article. 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Forest Frank's OK. But first, here's a look at your traffic.
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1: Good morning, I'm Colleen Hood. It's 15 degrees in downtown Winnipeg. We'll start off our day with clouds today. Some drizzle. Clearing this afternoon, your full weather details are coming up in a few minutes. Broken Walls Ministry recently completed its Call of the Drum concert series across southern Manitoba. Founder Jonathan Miracle says one of the most memorable moments happened at an Anglican church in Winnipeg. Two elders in their 80s joined the dancing during the performance, encouraging others in the room to participate.
2: Of course, our end goal was to carry the message of Christ through our cultural expression.
1: Miracle says by the end of the concerts, almost everyone was taking part. Solange Legale says her song Restore Us was inspired by her personal journey of reconciling her Catholic faith and Métis heritage. The Métis singer-songwriter says both parts of her identity led her towards a desire for peace.
3: Feeling, you know, kind of almost split, like one foot on one side, one foot on the other. And so each verse is written from the perspective of one of those sides. And I think regardless of who you are, everyone in some way, shape, or form needs reconciliation in their life.
1: The lyric video for Restore Us is being released September 30th. A Niverville woman is encouraging people to keep visiting family members and friends living with Alzheimer's and dementia. With more, here's Sylvia St. Cyr.
4: Marge Armbruster says connection can happen through familiar hobbies, first languages, music, and even nonverbal communication. She recalls giving flowers to a nonverbal woman who made eye contact and smiled. Armbruster also encourages people to sing familiar hymns and songs to those living with dementia. She says music can remain a powerful source of comfort, even as other memories fade. September is World Alzheimer's Month. 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
1: And registration is now open to join the Mass Choir as part of Rosemary Seaman's May 31st Carnegie Hall performance. The Bring Back the Hymns event will be a once-in-a-lifetime opportunity to be on stage at the iconic venue, and according to the violinist, an incredible opportunity to expand the ministry even further.
5: We've grown on YouTube since 2019, starting with literally nothing, just on our white wall in our little apartment and filming with a little iPhone, and to grow it into one of the largest hymn channels on YouTube and now to take it live is pretty surreal and pretty incredible. And it's only through God that this happened, honestly, because I could not have orchestrated something like this. And to do it on one of the greatest stages in the world is a total God moment.
1: 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Abhi Khan has stepped down as the Manitoba PC leader. The province has announced new supports for Manitoba youth leaving CFS care. And Premier Wapkinu has expanded his cabinet with new accessibility and first responder roles. Stay connected to your city and province with the latest local headlines, updates, and stories at WinnipegToday.com.
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4: Mainly cloudy throughout the day with a 30% chance of drizzle this morning that will clear this afternoon with a high of 20 degrees. Overnight tonight, dropping down to a low of 11. Tomorrow, a mix of sun and cloud will have a high of 17, and on Thursday, sunny and a high of 14. Those weather details can be found anytime on our Jenny King weather page at chvnradio.com, or you can open up the CHVN app on your Apple or Android.
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0: perfectly. Just past the 7 o'clock hour, Micah Tyler perfectly on Winnipeg's positive and encouraging station. Good morning. I'm Sylvia St. Cyr, and it is September 29th. Tomorrow's the last day of the month, and then we're into October already. Oh, I'm just a little blown away by that. But what is October? It is Pastor Appreciation Month. And here at CHVN, for the first time ever, we want to do something that blesses those pastors that are such a blessing to their congregation. We want to recognize them and give some good away, or sorry, give some goodies to this pastor. So we want you to nominate your pastor. We posted a Facebook post yesterday. There was lots of people that commented, but that's not how you can properly recognize them. How do you nominate them? 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It's blue. Click on it and then fill out the form. Each week, one nominated pastor will receive an appreciation prize pack featuring opportunities to rest, recharge, and enjoy some time away. This contest is brought to you by Mission Fest Manitoba, Glosson Piling, and the Redeemed Christian Church of God. Like I said, you got a good pastor? Please let us know all about them. They could win as well. We've got the verse of the day coming up right after Elevation Worship's Alleluia. That's right after weather details.
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0: Looks like it's still a smooth drive here in downtown Winnipeg and throughout the rest of it. Looks like the east perimeter is a tiny little bit slow going, but nothing crazy. If you're seeing something slowing you down, though, specifically a crash or stall other than those construction zones, give me a call or text if you're safe to do so. 1-877-951-CHVN on the Shine Dental Talk and Text line.
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0: Mainly cloudy throughout the day with a 30% chance of drizzle this morning that will clear this afternoon with a high of 20 degrees. Overnight tonight, dropping down to a low of 11. Tomorrow, mix of sun and cloud, will have a high of 17. And on Thursday, sunny and a high of 14. Those weather details can be found anytime on our Jenny King weather page at chvnradio.com, or you can open up the CHVN app on your Apple or Android.
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That's Elevation Worship. Alleluia. I've got your verse of the day today. It comes from John chapter 3, verse 20 to 21. Everyone who does evil hates the light and will not come into the light for fear that their deeds will be exposed. But whoever lives by the truth comes into the light so that it may be seen plainly that what they have done has been done in the sight of God. 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

0: From Portage la Prairie, Jake Fretz made it all. Thanks for tuning in. I'm Sylvia St. Cyr. Hope you're having a great Tuesday so far. Our CHBN online auction is running starting tomorrow at 6 a.m. That means we are under 24 hours from the bidding to open and begin. It will run for exactly 1 week's time, and then the bidding will wrap up. It's a great way to bid, buy, and save and support local businesses as well. And if you get into the bidding, it starts at 60% off retail, so you could save really big. Categories. We first of all have the most items we've ever had in our auction. We have 1,700 items that you can bid on. And the categories are as follows: art and photography and music, automotive, clothing, footwear, and accessories, tools and construction, entertainment and events. There's 253 items in that one alone. Health and beauty, hotel and accommodations, house and home interior and exterior. Those are two separate categories. Miscellaneous, restaurant, food and grocery. There's 487 items in that one. And sports and recreation, there's 165. You got kids in sports, you're going to want to check that out. Or maybe you just want a brand new bike for yourself. Whatever it is, we've got it probably in the online auction. Go check it out right now. All the items are listed, and tomorrow bidding starts at 6 a.m. That's on chvnradio.com. It's one of our stickers. And Wilson God Story coming up before 7:30.
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0: A pretty smooth drive this Tuesday morning, other than, of course, those major construction zones that have been slowing people down. If you see something specific, though, crash or stall, give me a call on the Shine Dental Talk and Text Line, 1-877-951-CHVN, if safe to do so.
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1: Good morning. I'm Colleen Hood. It's 15 degrees in downtown Winnipeg. Foggy and cloudy to start off the day. We'll have your full weather details coming up in a few minutes. Broken Walls Ministry has finished its Call of the Drum concert series tour across southern Manitoba. With more, here's Sylvia St. Cyr.
2: The Indigenous Ministry combines music, dance, and worship to share a message of Christ through cultural expression. The group performed in several communities, as well as Canadian Mennonite University and Providence College. Founder Jonathan Maracle says almost everyone in the audience eventually joined the dancing. He says the goal was to help people understand the spiritual meaning behind the dance, rather than simply providing entertainment. Maracle is also encouraging Canadians to learn more about Indigenous history and reconciliation.
1: A Métis singer and Indigenous reconciliation consultant is reflecting on a Bible passage that helped shape her song, Restore Us. Solange Legale points to 2 Corinthians 5, verse 18. Legale says the passage reminds Christians they are called to participate in reconciliation and to have hope that it is possible.
3: It is saying how God came to reconcile us. That was his whole purpose. That was the whole reason Christ came, was to reconcile us to himself. And so we're called into that same work.
1: The song's lyric video is being released September 30th, the National Day for Truth and Reconciliation. A Niverville woman says music can create a powerful connection with people living with Alzheimer's and dementia. Marge Armbruster visits residents at the Niverville Personal Care Home and says singing familiar songs can bring comfort even when other memories have faded.
4: And one thing that they really connects is singing. Sing to them their old songs.
1: She recalls visiting a woman who spoke mostly gibberish, but was able to sing every verse of a familiar Christmas carol. Armbruster says music can reach people in ways words sometimes cannot. And Rosemary Siemens and her Bring Back the Hymns ministry will be taking the stage at the iconic Carnegie Hall on May 31st. Registration is open until November 1st to join the mass choir that will be part of the performance. Siemens has already been thinking about the set list, noting the goal is to play recognizable familiar hymns.
5: If anyone has been in a big church when everyone is singing and the hymns like in four-part harmony and there's going to be a full orchestra, just imagine filling that hall with the songs you know and love. I don't want people to come in and say, oh, I've never heard that hymn before. I want it to be like familiar ones that you know by heart if you grew up singing the hymns.
1: Siemens says this is an incredible opportunity to expand the Bring Back the Hymns ministry even further. Keep up with stories of faith from here, at home, and around the world. 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Abby Khan has stepped down as the Manitoba PC leader. Premier Wab Kinew has expanded his cabinet with new accessibility and first responder roles, and new supports have been announced for Manitoba youth leaving CFS care. There's more happening in Winnipeg today. Catch up on the stories you need to know about at winnipegtoday.com.
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6: We've gotten warmer already, and I gotta say, it's not cold outside. It's 15 degrees. We've got some fog and then drizzle on and off throughout the day. Nope, throughout the morning. That will clear in the afternoon with a high of 20 degrees. I want to make sure I get it right, you know? Anyway, overnight, dropping down to a low of 11 degrees. Tomorrow, mix of sun and cloud, a high of 17 in downtown Winnipeg. And Thursday, sunny and a high of 14. Those weather details can be found anytime. 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

0: please. Praise God for that. Good morning. I'm Sylvia St. Cyr. September, yes, we are still in September, is World Alzheimer's Month. And to talk a little bit more about this is a beautiful woman of faith, Marge Armbruster from Niverville. Now, in my town, there is a personal care home, as in there are many in all over southern Manitoba, of course. And I wanted to ask her, as I know she visits people who are suffering with Alzheimer's or dementia, what is a good way to connect?
1: If I know something that they've been involved in before, you know, like I have one lady who used to knit for all the single moms in Winnipeg, and she'd knit sweater sets. And so knitting, she did that like 24/7. And so I usually ask her, well, are you still knitting? And of course she said, oh, yes, yes, I'm still knitting. Well, I know she's not, but you know, that's beside the point, you know. And even if you know that their story is way off, never contradict them, you know. Saying, that's not true, you're not still knitting, you know. Even though I know quite well that she's not, you know. But in her mind, she is. And so I try to make them comfortable that way.
0: I think that's really beautiful. Trying to step inside their world just for a moment of connection, of peace. It's beautiful. Marge also talked about connecting through colors. She often wears bright red or yellow, and that sometimes seems to lift people's spirits just in and of itself. She also brought flowers the other day to an old friend. And while this woman is nonverbal, she ended up seeing the flowers and then looking up and smiling. And it's those little connections that actually mean so very much. We're going to hear once more.

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11: Mainly cloudy throughout the day with a 30% chance of drizzle this morning. That will clear this afternoon with a high of 20 degrees. Overnight tonight, dropping down to a low of 11. Tomorrow, mix of sun and cloud, will have a high of 17. And on Thursday, sunny and a high of 14. Those weather details can be found anytime on our Jenny King weather page at chvnradio.com, or you can open up the CHVN app on your Apple or Android.
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Hope Darst featuring John Reddick with What a Trill at the end there, If the Lord Builds the House. Thanks so much for tuning in to CHBN 95.1 FM Mornings powered by Westbrook Dental Group. We're having a conversation about some really fabulous ways to connect with people who are suffering with Alzheimer's or dementia, especially loved ones. And we've got a lady who visits all the time. Marge Armbruster is going to share some more details right after Collect Assembly Wedding Day.

0: That's Wedding Day by Collect Assembly on CHBN 95.1 FM. I'm Sylvia St. Cyr. Good morning. I am delighted to be joined by Marge Armbrister. She is a lovely woman of faith in Niverville, Manitoba, and she visits people who have Alzheimer's and dementia quite often. And I asked her, what would you say to someone who might be a little bit nervous about visiting a loved one with dementia?
1: I would say just go, and you don't know how they're connecting with you, maybe more than you think, oh, she doesn't remember, but there's a connection deep inside, you know. And one thing that they really, really, really connects is singing. Sing to them their old songs, you know. You may not be a perfect pitch or whatever, but I've visited one lady who made no sense, gibberish at all. And yet when I sang Christmas carols, my songs, she sang with each verse, like even though she couldn't talk, you know. And yet the music always touches a chord.
0: I love that. 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
0: There is one thing to consider. Just outside of Winnipeg, Highway 3, there was a serious collision that has shut down Highway 3 from Road 1 West to 45 West, southwest of Sandford, Manitoba. You'll have to take an alternate route if that is your typical commute. Otherwise, it looks a little slow going in Winnipeg. Of course, it is the major rush hour in the morning, but I'm not seeing any crashes or stalls inside of Winnipeg or even the perimeter. If you see something specific, give me a call or text on the Shine Dental Talking Text line, 1-877-951-CHVN.
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1: Good morning. It's 15 and foggy in downtown Winnipeg. We've got clouds to start off the day, clearing this afternoon. We'll have your full weather details coming up in a few minutes. Broken Walls Ministry has wrapped up its Call of the Drum Concert Series tour across southern Manitoba. The Indigenous Ministry of Music, Dance and Worship performed in Portage La Prairie, Niverville, Winnipeg and Steinbach. Founder Jonathan Miracle says the response was especially encouraging.
2: I would say it went really good. This one really, really topped it.
1: He says the tour was the best he's experienced, with audiences joining the dancing and worship. The group also held classes and performances at Canadian Mennonite University and Providence College. Métis singer and songwriter Solange Legale is releasing a lyric video for her song Restore Us on September 30th, the National Day for Truth and Reconciliation. Legale says the song grew out of her struggle to reconcile her Catholic faith with her Indigenous heritage. She says her faith eventually helped her see an identity that came before both.
3: But even before I was Indigenous and even before I was a Catholic, I was a child of God.
1: Legale says the song's message can extend beyond Indigenous reconciliation to families, communities, and other relationships. A Niverville woman of faith is sharing what she has learned while visiting people living with Alzheimer's and dementia. Marge Armbruster says it's important to meet people where they are rather than correcting them.
4: And even if you know that their story is way off, never contradict them, you know. I try to make them comfortable that way.
1: She says familiar memories, hobbies, and even speaking low German can help people feel more comfortable. September is World Alzheimer's Awareness Month. And registration is now open to join the Mass Choir as part of Rosemary Seaman's May 31st Carnegie Hall performance. The Bring Back the Hymns event will be a once-in-a-lifetime opportunity to be on stage at the iconic venue, and according to the violinist, an incredible opportunity to expand the ministry even further.
5: We've grown on YouTube since 2019, starting with literally nothing, just on our white wall in our little apartment and filming with a little iPhone, and to grow it into one of the largest hymn channels on YouTube and now to take it live is pretty surreal and pretty incredible. And it's only through God that this happened, honestly, because I could not have orchestrated something like this, and to do it on one of the greatest stages in the world is a total God moment.
1: 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Avi Khan has stepped down as Manitoba PC leader. Premier Wab Kanu expands his cabinet with new accessibility and first responder roles. And Manitoba firefighters are to get expanded compensation coverage. For the latest local news throughout the day, head to winnipegtoday.com.
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6: Mainly cloudy throughout the day with a 30% chance of drizzle this morning. That will clear this afternoon with a high of 20 degrees. Overnight tonight, dropping down to a low of 11. Tomorrow, mix of sun and cloud, will have a high of 17. And on Thursday, sunny and a high of 14. Those weather details can be found anytime on our Jenny King weather page at chvnradio.com, or you can open up the CHVN app on your Apple or Android.
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0: Terry and Testimony on CHVN. Just past the 8 o'clock hour, I'm Sylvia St. Cyr. Recently, the Call of the Drum concert and worship series came through southern Manitoba. It was in Portage la Prairie, Winnipeg, Niverville, Steinbeck. They also went to Providence and CMU. Now, Jonathan Merkel is the founder of Broken Walls Ministry. He also plays in Broken Walls Band. And I asked him, what was the response from the attendees?
1: You know, I learned something even deeper. I'm a big proponent of elders sharing their life experiences with the following generations. And in my view, it's my responsibility to help to make a safe place for elders to be able to do that, where they'll be respected and listened to. And I had the most wonderful thing happen in that we were playing in the Anglican church. You know, one of the most important things is about dancing. We just really believe that dancing is we dance our prayers as our expression. Not every time do people just jump up and dance, because it's tough to battle through that. The coolest thing happened in the one place. You know, we were encouraging people to dance, and there was the odd select few that had the courage and ones that had danced before. And then our dancers were there to encourage them. But the crowd just wasn't getting up when I was asking them. And it was funny because there was these two elders, definitely in their 80s, lovely looking elders, you know, and they were just sitting there quiet, watching everything going on. And they just looked at each other with a little grin, and they got up and they danced. And it was so cool because everybody else was like, whoa, the elders are dancing. It was like, you know, they would have been the last ones that you'd expect. And they got up and they went around with all the dignity. Everybody, the whole place emptied to get up onto and then the dance floor was full.
0: Love that story. Thank you so much for sharing that. Also, of course, tomorrow is National Day for Truth and Reconciliation, and we're going to hear from Jonathan Merkel about what that looks like, especially for those of us who might be non-Indigenous who want to honor it.
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0: There is one thing to consider. Just outside of Winnipeg, Highway 3, there was a serious collision that has shut down Highway 3 from Road 1 West to 45 West, southwest of Sandford, Manitoba. You'll have to take an alternate route if that is your typical commute. Otherwise, it looks a little slow going in Winnipeg. Of course, it is the major rush hour in the morning. But I'm not seeing any crashes or stalls inside of Winnipeg or even the perimeter. If you see something specific, give me a call or text on the Shine Dental Talking Text line, 1-877-951-CHVN.
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0: Mainly cloudy throughout the day with a 30% chance of drizzle this morning. That will clear this afternoon with a high of 20 degrees. Overnight tonight, dropping down to a low of 11. Tomorrow, mix of sun and cloud, will have a high of 17. And on Thursday, sunny and a high of 14. Those weather details can be found anytime on our Jenny King weather page at chvnradio.com, or you can open up the CHVN app on your Apple or Android.
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0: Torn Wells, breathe on it. Good morning. I'm Sylvia St. Cyr. I'm delighted to be joined once again by Jonathan Merrickle. He lives in the Tiadanaga First Nation area in Ontario, but he came recently with his band Broken Walls and their ministry to do a concert series around southern Manitoba. Now, it went really well. We've got the full article on our app and website, including the interview. But I just had to ask, of course, tomorrow is National Day for Truth and Reconciliation. For non-Indigenous people who want to recognize this day, how can we do so?
1: Think about the Indigenous people of this land and think about the battles that we've gone through. Consider looking up the blanket exercise, perhaps, and reading about what it is. So then what we do is we tell the real history, like the proven exact history of what took place with our Indigenous people, from the blankets infested with smallpox where over 30,000 Cree people died within 1 week of receiving them, those kind of things. And we tell the story not to make people feel guilty, but to make people be aware of what we went through and why Canada needs to embrace the 94 recommendations from the Truth and Reconciliation Commission, because these recommendations are made to make Canada a more wholesome, healed country. And one of the things, as far as being Indigenous goes, and in the word, it talks about how an honest man will come to the gate of the city and he'll come in and enter through the gate. But a thief climbs over the wall and takes what he wants and climbs back out over the wall as a thief. And, you know, the gatekeeper would represent our First Nations people that were once the gatekeepers of this land. And then many promises were made and all were broken to us and left us in a place of brokenness, lack of self-respect, despair, highest rates of suicide, highest rates of alcoholism, highest rates of family dysfunction, highest rates of infant mortality per capita. That's what we live with on a daily basis within our Native communities. And so what we want to do is we want to help people to understand. So I would say for that day, do a little bit of research on your local Native community.
0: 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Jonathan, thank you so very much for taking the time and sharing your heart today.
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0: We've still got that collision to watch for on Highway 3 just southwest of Sanford, Manitoba. Highway 3 is fully closed in both directions. Please find an alternate route. Inside the city, things are pretty slow going in those, of course, busy traffic spots, especially with construction. But I'm not seeing anything specific slowing you down. I did get a text letting people know there is fog north of Oak Bank. So may want to give yourself some extra time as well. If you see anything else slowing you down in particular, call or text 1-877-951-CHVN on the Shine Dental Talk and Text Line.
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1: Good morning. I'm Colleen Hood. It's 15 degrees in downtown Winnipeg. Foggy and cloudy to start off the day. We'll have your full weather details coming up in a few minutes. Broken Walls Ministry has finished its Call of the Drum concert series tour across southern Manitoba. With more, here's Sylvia St. Cyr.
2: The Indigenous Ministry combines music, dance, and worship to share a message of Christ through cultural expression. The group performed in several communities, as well as Canadian Mennonite University and Providence College. Founder Jonathan Maracle says almost everyone in the audience eventually joined the dancing. He says the goal was to help people understand the spiritual meaning behind the dance, rather than simply providing entertainment. Maracle is also encouraging Canadians to learn more about Indigenous history and reconciliation.
1: A Métis singer and Indigenous reconciliation consultant is reflecting on a Bible passage that helped shape her song, Restore Us. Solange Legale points to 2 Corinthians 5, verse 18. Legale says the passage reminds Christians they are called to participate in reconciliation and to have hope that it is possible.
3: It is saying how God came to reconcile us. That was his whole purpose. That was the whole reason Christ came, was to reconcile us to himself. And so we're called into that same work.
1: The song's lyric video is being released September 30th, the National Day for Truth and Reconciliation. An Iberville woman says music can create a powerful connection with people living with Alzheimer's and dementia. Marge Armbruster visits residents at the Iberville Personal Care Home and says singing familiar songs can bring comfort even when other memories have faded.
4: And one thing that they really, really, really connects is singing. Sing to them their old songs.
1: She recalls visiting a woman who spoke mostly gibberish, but was able to sing every verse of a familiar Christmas carol. Armbruster says music can reach people in ways words sometimes cannot. And Rosemary Siemens and her Bring Back the Hymns ministry will be taking the stage at the iconic Carnegie Hall on May 31st. Registration is open until November 1st to join the mass choir that will be part of the performance. Siemens has already been thinking about the set list, noting the goal is to play recognizable familiar hymns.
5: If anyone has been in a big church when everyone is singing and the hymns like in four-part harmony and there's going to be a full orchestra, just imagine filling that hall with the songs you know and love. I don't want people to come in and say, oh, I've never heard that hymn before. I want it to be like familiar ones that you know by heart if you grew up singing the hymns.
1: Siemens says this is an incredible opportunity to expand the Bring Back the Hymns ministry even further. Keep up with stories of faith from here, at home, and around the world. 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Abby Khan has stepped down as the Manitoba PC leader. Premier Wab Kinew has expanded his cabinet with new accessibility and first responder roles, and new supports have been announced for Manitoba youth leaving CFS care. There's more happening in Winnipeg today. Catch up on the stories you need to know about at winnipegtoday.com.
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2: We're sitting at 15 degrees here, and it's cloudy with some drizzle on and off throughout this morning. We also heard that there is some fog in certain areas. That fog will dissipate by the afternoon with a high of 20 degrees and mostly cloudy skies. Overnight, dropping down to a low of 11. Tomorrow, mix of sun and cloud and a high of 17. And then on Thursday, sunny and a high of 14. Those weather details can be found anytime. Just head over to the Jenny King weather page, open up your CHVN app, or head over to chvnradio.com.
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0: Elevation Rhythm Washed. Good morning. I'm Sylvia St. Cyr, a Canadian Métis singer-songwriter and Indigenous reconciliation consultant, is releasing her song tomorrow on National Day for Truth and Reconciliation called Restore Us. We asked Solange Legal, how has your faith influenced reconciliation?
1: There's a Bible verse that has actually inspired a lot of the work that I do as a Indigenous reconciliation consultant. And that is 2 Corinthians 5:18. And it says, "And all this is from God, who has reconciled us to himself through Christ and given us the ministry of reconciliation." And so that verse, to me, it really shows, and if you look at the broader Bible passage around it, it is saying how God came to reconcile us. That was his whole purpose. That was the whole reason Christ came, was to reconcile us to himself. And so we're called into that same work, and we're called to join Christ in that mission. And so in that way, I feel how I'm called as a Christian, as a Catholic, to, through faith, to believe that that is possible, to have hope that that is possible, and to join Christ in whatever way I can to help make that possible.
0: We're going to hear a little bit more about her new song that's coming out tomorrow, coming up.
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0: We've still got that collision to watch for on Highway 3 just southwest of Sanford, Manitoba. Highway 3 is fully closed in both directions. Please find an alternate route. Inside the city, things are pretty slow going in those, of course, busy traffic spots, especially with construction. But I'm not seeing anything specific slowing you down. I did get a text letting people know there is fog north of Oak Bank, so may want to give yourself some extra time as well. If you see anything else slowing you down in particular, call or text 1-877-951-CHVN on the Shine Dental Talk and Text Line.
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8: Mainly cloudy throughout the day with a 30% chance of drizzle this morning. That will clear this afternoon with a high of 20 degrees. Overnight tonight, dropping down to a low of 11. Tomorrow, mix of sun and cloud, will have a high of 17. And on Thursday, sunny and a high of 14. Those weather details can be found anytime on our Jenny King weather page at chvnradio.com, or you can open up the CHVN app on your Apple or Android.
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0: For King and Country, a little bit of a throwback on that one. Oh God, forgive us. Thank you for tuning in. I'm Sylvia St. Cyr, and you're listening to CHVN 95.1 FM. Tomorrow is National Day for Truth and Reconciliation. We caught up with a Canadian Christian Métis singer, songwriter, and she's also an Indigenous reconciliation consultant. Solange Legale is putting out her new song, Restore Us, tomorrow, purposefully. And we asked, what do you hope people take away?
1: Well, the one thing that I really love about this song, Restore Us, is as much as for me, it came from a place of Indigenous reconciliation, it's actually open to any type of reconciliation. And if you look at the lyrics, as I mentioned before, you know, I was feeling so strongly for the two sides that I was feeling. I was feeling, you know, kind of almost split, like one foot on one side, one foot on the other. And so each verse is written from the perspective of one of those sides. And I think regardless of who you are, everyone in some way, shape, or form needs reconciliation in their life. And so it's very easy, I find, listening to the song to relate to it through in various ways, or like from various relationships. And so in that way, I hope that the song, it will help bring reconciliation wherever it's needed. That is very much needed in the relationship between Indigenous people and what has happened in those relationships, you know, with government, with church. But it's also needed in our lives and our families and our communities. So there's so many ways that reconciliation is needed. And I hope that the song will help people to find that unifying prayer, which is the chorus of praying for restoration and praying for redemption and reaching out for the healing that deep down, I think we are all searching for.
0: If you're interested in checking out that full interview, you can do that now. 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Also, just a reminder, as tomorrow is NDTR, we will not be doing our Wednesday Wendy's Would You Rather. We've got some encouragement coming right up for you. That's after this last traffic report.
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0: I'm hearing that the fog is quite heavy on Highway 52 and 59 south of Winnipeg this morning as well. Very foggy north of Oak Bank. Also, Highway 3, just southwest of Sanford, is fully closed. That's from a collision. You're going to have to take a different route. Inside the city limits, of course, with those construction zones especially, things are kind of just slow moving all around those major routes. But if you're seeing something specific slowing down, give me a call or text 1-877-951-CHVN. That's on the Shine Dental Talk and Text line.
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4: By the way, who's God bringing across your path lately? Don't take it lightly. Some of you have had a rather interesting pilgrimage in the process of a few years. You have met a person who, interestingly, it seemed almost a coincidence, that person got you in touch with another, and it altered the course of your life, and you decided perhaps even to move or to make a change in your lifestyle, which led you to yet another group or another individual who provided something altogether different from the first person in the chain, in the links of the chain. And here you are a few years later, absolutely different than you were back when you began this journey, this pilgrimage. God knows what He's doing. We heard last Easter about a fellow who was a graduate of UCLA, and his wife had spoken to him about Christ, and he wasn't interested. But as time passed, he began to soften, and out of the blue, they are at a public park, and he goes into this public restroom, and he meets a man who was in there cleaning the restroom. I mean, it's just inadvertent conversation. And when this individual cleaning the restroom begins to, you know, the light is in his life and the joy is in his heart, and he's bubbling over with enthusiasm. And our UCLA friend asks him what this is all about. He says, "I just have to tell you, it's the Lord Jesus Christ who has changed my life." And the man thought, I mean, if I've got my wife on one side saying this and I out of the blue meet another fellow I've never met, there's got to be something to it. And the long and short of it is he gave his heart to Christ. I heard from a fellow who works in a service station. He was pumping gas, and these people kept driving in with this sign on the back of their car. It was an ichthus. It was a fish. And he kept wondering, where are all these fishermen's club? They must all be a part of this group of people that fish. And he said, "We weren't within hundreds of miles of a place to fish." I kept scratching my head. Finally, I said to one guy, why are you all of you fishermen out here on this highway?" And the fellow says, "Well, what you need to know is that fish is an ancient symbol of Christians." He said, "In fact, the word ichthus represents Jesus Christ, the Lord." And he described to him the letters that make up the Greek word fish. And it led him to Christ. Pumping gas, a little sign on the back of a car, another messenger that God uses. It's not until we hear the truth that we discover the way to find relief.
3: Every day, God brings people into your path. You meet them briefly and then never see them again. And yet, as a result of that momentary encounter, your life is never the same. God uses those seemingly insignificant events to shape you. Life is a string of moments which God uses to draw you to himself. Chuck Swindoll says, "It may seem that the one who made you is too far removed to concern himself with such tiny details of life, but that is not the case. His mysterious plan is running its course right on schedule. The world is not out of control, spinning wildly through space. When God created the world and set the stars in space, he also established the course of this world and his plan for humanity. Isaiah 45 verse 5 says, 'I am the Lord, and there is no other. Besides me, there is no God.' Never doubt it. You matter to God. He created you, and he died for you. You are his concern." Listen to more of Chuck Swindoll's LifeTrack messages at lifetrack.ca. That's LIFETRAC. LifeTrack, where life and truth meet.
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1: Good morning, I'm Colleen Hood. It's 15 degrees in downtown Winnipeg. We'll start off our day with clouds today. Some drizzle clearing this afternoon. Your full weather details are coming up in a few minutes. Broken Walls Ministry recently completed its Call of the Drum concert series across southern Manitoba. Founder Jonathan Miracle says one of the most memorable moments happened at an Anglican church in Winnipeg. Two elders in their 80s joined the dancing during the performance, encouraging others in the room to participate.
2: Of course, our end goal was to carry the message of Christ through our cultural expression.
1: Miracle says by the end of the concerts, almost everyone was taking part. Solange Legal says her song Restore Us was inspired by her personal journey of reconciling her Catholic faith and Métis heritage. The Métis singer-songwriter says both parts of her identity led her towards a desire for peace.
3: Feeling, you know, kind of almost split, like one foot on one side, one foot on the other. And so each verse is written from the perspective of one of those sides. And I think regardless of who you are, everyone in some way, shape, or form needs reconciliation in their life.
1: The lyric video for Restore Us is being released September 30th. A Neighborville woman is encouraging people to keep visiting family members and friends living with Alzheimer's and dementia. With more, here's Sylvia St. Cyr.
4: Marge Armbruster says connection can happen through familiar hobbies, first languages, music, and even nonverbal communication. She recalls giving flowers to a nonverbal woman who made eye contact and smiled. Armbruster also encourages people to sing familiar hymns and songs to those living with dementia. She says music can remain a powerful source of comfort, even as other memories fade. September is World Alzheimer's Month. 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
1: And registration is now open to join the Mass Choir as part of Rosemary Seaman's May 31st Carnegie Hall performance. The Bring Back the Hymns event will be a once-in-a-lifetime opportunity to be on stage at the iconic venue, and according to the violinist, an incredible opportunity to expand the ministry even further.
5: We've grown on YouTube since 2019, starting with literally nothing, just on our white wall in our little apartment and filming with a little iPhone, and to grow it into one of the largest hymn channels on YouTube and now to take it live is pretty surreal and pretty incredible. And it's only through God that this happened, honestly, because I could not have orchestrated something like this. And to do it on one of the greatest stages in the world is a total God moment.
1: 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Abhi Khan has stepped down as the Manitoba PC leader. The province has announced new supports for Manitoba youth leaving CFS care. And Premier Wapkinu has expanded his cabinet with new accessibility and first responder roles. Stay connected to your city and province with the latest local headlines, updates, and stories at WinnipegToday.com.
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4: Mainly cloudy throughout the day with a 30% chance of drizzle this morning that will clear this afternoon with a high of 20 degrees. Overnight tonight, dropping down to a low of 11. Tomorrow, a mix of sun and cloud will have a high of 17. And on Thursday, sunny and a high of 14. 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

0: Jesus Does. Before that, we heard Phil Wickham and Crowder. It really is amazing grace. I'm Sylvia St. Cyr. Thanks for tuning in. I've got your verse of the day. It comes from John chapter 3, verse 20 to 21. Everyone who does evil hates the light and will not come into the light for fear that their deeds will be exposed. But whoever lives by the truth comes into the light so that it may be seen plainly that what they have done has been done in the sight of God. Find your verse of the day anytime on our app or website. And that's sponsored by Horizon Storage Sheds. More great music on the way. Jeremy Camp and Kay Anthony and Cynthia Locke.
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0: Hey, Anthony and Cynthia Locke, already done. Before that, we heard Jeremy Camp's No Survivors. I'm Sylvia Saints here. Hope you're having a great Tuesday so far. Through Child Care International, children become free. They are allowed to pursue a dream and a hope and a future because Child Care International is helping break the cycle of poverty one child at a time through Christ-centered education they otherwise would not receive. They also get medical care. Now, don't take my word for it. Miss Bergeline is an 11-year-old student in Haiti. She said, although the situation in my country is difficult, that is an understatement. I started this new school year with joy. My father is blind and my mother has no income to take care of me. But I thank God for the financial aid we have at school because of my sponsor. It allows me to receive a free education. What an incredible blessing that we have no idea the ripple effects because of this. If you want to be a part of it, any amount of a donation one time is a blessing. 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It's not an actual sticker. And then fill out the form, whatever amount you feel led to give. More great music coming up. Unspoken's What He Says About You.
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0: Mainly cloudy throughout the day with a 30% chance of drizzle this morning that will clear this afternoon with a high of 20 degrees. Overnight tonight, dropping down to a low of 11. Tomorrow, mix of sun and cloud, will have a high of 17. And on Thursday, sunny and a high of 14. 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

0: That's Jeremy Tozer, My Reward. I'm Sylvia St. Cyr, and you're listening to CHVN 95.1 FM. Don't forget to fill up the ticket window, because you could go catch the Manitoba Moose playing this weekend. We've got a four-pack of tickets for October 4th. That's right here in Winnipeg. 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

0: Force Frank your ways better. Thanks for tuning in to Winnipeg's Positive and Encouraging Station. I'm Sylvia St. Cyr. I've got some good news for you. Tomorrow morning, 6 a.m., our CHPN online auction begins. 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Listen, I know we're in fall and know we're headed into winter, but can you imagine a gorgeous pergola on your deck next spring and then you are ready for summer? 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Chandler Moore, God, I'm Just Grateful, is on the way.
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5: Mainly cloudy throughout the day with a 30% chance of drizzle this morning that will clear this afternoon with a high of 20 degrees. Overnight tonight, dropping down to a low of 11. Tomorrow, mix of sun and cloud, will have a high of 17. And on Thursday, sunny and a high of 14. 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

0: on Winnipeg's Positive and Encouraging Station. I'm Sylvia St. Cyr, and I hope you're having a great Tuesday so far. Thanks so much for choosing to tune in, and our mornings are powered by Westbrook Dental Group. We have a lot going on our website. We've got some encouraging and informative articles talking about National Day for Truth and Reconciliation, talking about how to best visit somebody who has Alzheimer's, and that we don't have to be afraid. We can really bless people in simple but powerful ways, thanks to Marge Armbrister and her encouragement. Also, yes, we are rounding off September, and Thursday's October, and October is Pastor Appreciation Month. We've got some prize packs we want to give away to some great pastors, but we need you to nominate them. 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Also, tomorrow, we will be doing not regular programming so that we can honor National Day for Truth and Reconciliation. We'll be back on Thursday once again, but whatever you're up to the rest of the day, may the Lord bless you and keep you and make His face shine upon you.
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0: Christian artist Seth Schlieder reminds believers to give their gift as unto the Lord.
8: I think it was just so sweet to see, like, the power of music, right? And the power of a song and what it can do to just bring Jesus to people. You know, and I think it's just this beautiful testament to everything we do is an offering to the Lord. Like, it's a gift that we get to give Him. And it's not up to us to multiply it. You know, it's just a gift that we get to give. And if He wants to multiply it like He did with the loaves and fish, great. If it's just like something small that He sees and is just loved by, like the woman, like the widow who brought her little coin into the treasury, and like that was all she had, you know. Jesus didn't multiply it, but He was loved by it.
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5: Mainly cloudy throughout the day with a 30% chance of drizzle this morning that will clear this afternoon with a high of 20 degrees. Overnight tonight, dropping down to a low of 11. Tomorrow, mix of sun and cloud, will have a high of 17. And on Thursday, sunny and a high of 14. 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
11: Mainly cloudy throughout the day with a 30% chance of drizzle this morning that will clear this afternoon with a high of 20 degrees. Overnight tonight, dropping down to a low of 11. Tomorrow, mix of sun and cloud, we'll have a high of 17, and on Thursday, sunny and a high of 14. Those weather details can be found anytime on our Jenny King weather page at chvnradio.com, or you can open up the CHVN app on your Apple or Android.
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0: Rated version feels far more gory and graphic than the original. 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I'm Paul Acey for Plugged In by Focus on the Family.
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9: Mainly cloudy throughout the day with a 30% chance of drizzle this morning that will clear this afternoon with a high of 20 degrees. Overnight tonight, dropping down to a low of 11. Tomorrow, mix of sun and cloud, will have a high of 17. And on Thursday, sunny and a high of 14. 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
14: Mainly cloudy throughout the day with a 30% chance of drizzle this morning. That will clear this afternoon with a high of 20 degrees. Overnight tonight, dropping down to a low of 11. Tomorrow, mix of sun and cloud, will have a high of 17. And on Thursday, sunny and a high of 14. Those weather details can be found anytime on our Jenny King weather page at chvnradio.com, or you can open up the CHVN app on your Apple or Android.
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1: It's 16 degrees in downtown Winnipeg. Your full weather details coming to you in a few minutes. Good afternoon. I'm Leanna Peters. Métis singer and songwriter Solange Legale is releasing a lyric video for her song Restore Us on September 30th, the National Day for Truth and Reconciliation. Legale says the song grew out of her struggle to reconcile her Catholic faith with her Indigenous heritage. She says her faith eventually helped her see an identity that came before both.
2: But even before I was Indigenous and even before I was a Catholic, I was a child of God.
1: Legale says the song's message can extend beyond Indigenous reconciliation to families, communities, and other relationships. Broken Walls Ministry has wrapped up its Call of the Drum concert series tour across southern Manitoba. The Indigenous Ministry of Music, Dance, and Worship performed in Portage la Prairie, Niverville, Winnipeg, and Steinbach. Founder Jonathan Markle says the response was especially encouraging.
3: I would say it went really good. This one really, really topped it.
1: He says the tour was the best he's experienced, with audiences joining in dancing and worship. The group also held classes and performances at Canadian Mennonite University and Providence College. A Neverville woman of faith is sharing what she has learned while visiting people with Alzheimer's and dementia. Marge Ambruster says it's important to meet people where they are rather than correcting them.
4: And even if you know that their story is way off, never contradict them, you know. I try to make them comfortable that way.
1: She says familiar memories, hobbies, and even speaking Low German can help people feel more comfortable. September is World Alzheimer's Month. There's more happening in our community. 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Well, you can check out all those details and more at winnipegtoday.com.
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5: In downtown Winnipeg today, cloudy skies, but clearing up late this afternoon with a high of 20. Tonight, a few clouds with the low of 11. Tomorrow, a mix of sun and cloud with a high of 17. And on Thursday, sunny skies and a high of 14. A look at your current temperatures and 7-day forecast is available on the Janie King weather page at chvnradio.com or the CHVN Radio app.
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0: Jesus All Along, Franny Cash on CHVN 95.1 FM. Good afternoon. I'm Leanna Peters, and you are hanging out with Winnipeg's positive and encouraging station. This afternoon, we're going to be discussing some beautiful and encouraging stories, especially as Alzheimer's Awareness Month this September is wrapping up, and how we can continue making those connections with people who are living with dementia and Alzheimer's, and also some incredible prizes coming up as well. 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

0: What You Want to, Jake Fretz on CHVN 95.1 FM. Good afternoon. I'm Leanna Peters, and you're listening to Winnipeg's positive and encouraging station. And a beautiful reminder for the day is sometimes we're so focused on getting the words perfect and having knowing exactly what we're going to say, and that can sometimes hinder connection and what we actually want to do because we feel like we have to get it perfect the first time. But Marge Armbruster, who's a woman of faith from Neverville, has been visiting people living with Alzheimer's and dementia, and she's sharing some advice that she's learned in her time that sometimes the best way to connect is just simply meeting someone where they are at. And she says that sometimes connection can happen without words at all. Like this one experience she had, she brought flowers to a woman who couldn't communicate verbally. The woman didn't make eye contact, but when the flowers were placed in her hands, she smiled. September is World Alzheimer's Month, so maybe this is a reminder to make that visit, make that phone call, or simply just sit with someone that you love. Coming up, we'll be hearing more about Marge and also the verse of the day. So keep it locked right here on CHVN 95.1 FM.
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10: In downtown Winnipeg today, cloudy skies but clearing up late this afternoon with a high of 20. Tonight, a few clouds with the low of 11. Tomorrow, a mix of sun and cloud with a high of 17. And on Thursday, sunny skies and a high of 14. A look at your current temperatures and 7-day forecast is available on the Janie King weather page at chvnradio.com or the CHVN Radio app.
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Fall on Me, Need to Breathe on CHBN 95.1 FM. I'm Leanna Peters, and this is Winnipeg's positive and encouraging station. And is there a song that you just can't get out of your head or just get stuck in there, or even if you just hear one word, then it reminds you of it? Well, music has a very powerful way of staying in our memory. And Marge Armbruster, who visits people who are living with dementia and Alzheimer's, says that even when someone's ability to communicate changes, music can still reach them. So she has seen people who can't really carry on a normal conversation, but they can sing familiar hymns or Christmas carols, sometimes every verse. And there's something comforting about a familiar song, and that's why music is such a powerful part of what we do here at CHBN. So a song can remind you of a season of life, bring back a memory, or simply just give you words for something that you're feeling. And maybe there's a song you haven't heard in years, and it instantly takes you back somewhere. And maybe today is that day to share a song with somebody that you love, or go sing a hymn or a Christmas song with someone who's living with dementia or Alzheimer's and would like to spend that connection time with them. If you have any good news that you'd like to share, please share it with us. We'd love to hear you from call or text line at 1-877-951-2486. 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

0: Preach, Ryan Stevenson on CHVN 95.1 FM. I'm Leanna Peters, and the verse of the day is sponsored by Horizon Storage Sheds and comes from John 3, verse 20 to 21. 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
9: In downtown Winnipeg today, cloudy skies, but clearing up late this afternoon with a high of 20. Tonight, a few clouds with the low of 11. Tomorrow, a mix of sun and cloud with a high of 17. And on Thursday, sunny skies and a high of 14. A look at your current temperatures and 7-day forecast is available on the Janny King weather page at chvnradio.com or the CHVN Radio app.
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0: Holy Water, We the Kingdom on CHVN 95.1 FM. I'm Leanna Peters, and tomorrow is the day. 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
1: 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You know, in a restaurant, I hear servers I don't know, and they say, how are you today? Do you have plans for the weekend? How are your first bites? I mean, their words suggest an interest in me and my day. In truth, they're interested in a large tip. John warns

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0: 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I'm Leanna Peters, and this is Winnipeg's positive and encouraging station. And now as September is coming to an end on Thursday already, and it feels like September just flew by, and probably just with everything new and churches are getting started up again and like things are getting back into the routine of it all. And with October coming, we are wanting to celebrate some people who spend a lot of time serving others, our pastors. So throughout October, StageVan will celebrate pastors who faithfully serve their churches and communities. And we're asking the StageVan family to nominate a pastor and tell us why you appreciate them. So each week, one nominated pastor will receive an appreciation prize pack with opportunities to rest, recharge, and enjoy some time away. So if you have a pastor in mind that you would like to highlight and share about why you appreciate them, and after a busy month of September and getting back into the swing of things, I'm sure a pastor would love this. So the one who's there for weddings, funerals, celebrations, difficult seasons, or even just the ordinary Tuesdays in between, this is your chance to say thank you. So head to stagevanradio.com, and throughout October we'll be nominating some of your pastors and celebrating them as a StageVan family.
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1: 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I'm Leanna Peters, and this is Winnipeg's positive and encouraging station. And tomorrow is the National Day for Truth and Reconciliation. And Métis singer-songwriter and Indigenous Reconciliation Consultant Solange Legal is releasing a lyric video for her song Restore Us tomorrow. And the song came out of a struggle between her Catholic faith and her Indigenous heritage that coexist within her. And she says that tension eventually led her to write a handwritten letter to her local archbishop as she continued praying and processing melodies and lyrics, eventually getting to the piano. And over several years, the song took shape. And she says that one of the most striking things is that both parts of her identity were carrying sorrow, but also carried a desire for peace and reconciliation. Legal says she eventually came to understand that before she was Indigenous, before she was Catholic, she was simply a child of God. And she connects that understanding with 2 Corinthians 5 verse 18 and the Christian calling to participate in reconciliation. So with her new song, Restore Us, does not only speak to Indigenous and Christian relationships, but to reconciliation wherever it's needed, even within ourselves and parts of us and families, communities, and other relationships. If you want to read those full for you, if you want to read those full story details, you can check it out on chnradio.com or on the CHN Radio app.
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11: In downtown Winnipeg today, cloudy skies, but clearing up late this afternoon with a high of 20. Tonight, a few clouds with the low of 11. Tomorrow, a mix of sun and cloud with a high of 17. And on Thursday, sunny skies and a high of 14. A look at your current temperatures and 7-day forecast is available on the Janny King weather page at chvnradio.com or the CHVN Radio app.
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0: God is in this story. Katie Nicole and Big Daddy Weave on CHVN 95.1 FM. I'm Leanna Peters, and we got the devotional of the day brought to you by Destiny Road Coffee Roasters. And today's devotional is all about putting Christ at the center and how that's important because it changes how we approach complicated choices and decisions. 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And some can make the pursuit of success sound like the ultimate goal. 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

0: Fashion, fresh at you on CHVN 95.1 FM. I'm Leanna Peters, and as we are recognizing National Day for Truth and Reconciliation tomorrow, Fresh Night E, who had his upbringing in Winnipeg, has done a great deal to support Indigenous communities through care, compassion, and music. And he says that God prepared him through his upbringing in Winnipeg as he walked alongside communities during times of crisis, including the suicide epidemic, and continues to pour into the lives of various communities he has committed to supporting. And Fresh Night E shares a little bit about what truth and reconciliation means for believers.
1: So for us as believers, it's important that we approach this in the scripture, you know, and not just by doing good to others. It has to begin with Christ. It has to begin with God. In the scripture, in 2 Corinthians 5, it says, "And all this is from God, who reconciled us to himself through Christ and gave us the ministry of reconciliation." And that God was reconciling the world to himself in Christ and not counting people's sins against them. So he's given this message to us, the message of reconciliation. And we are therefore Christ's ambassadors, as though God was making his appeal through us. We implore you on Christ's behalf, be reconciled to God. And God made he who had no sin to be sin for us, so that in him we might become the righteousness of God. And that's the foundation of you know, for us as believers, when it comes to reconciliation, that it begins with God and, you know, and what he's done for us through Jesus. And that through that, we become ambassadors of peace, and we bring that to the world, that everything, the foundational teachings of Christ is in our lives, so that we don't go out there and make more damage than good when we're trying to help people, because we just don't have the full picture of who God is, and we're trying to give it to somebody else.
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12: In downtown Winnipeg today, cloudy skies but clearing up late this afternoon with a high of 20. Tonight, a few clouds with the low of 11. Tomorrow, a mix of sun and cloud with a high of 17. And on Thursday, sunny skies and a high of 14. A look at your current temperatures and 7-day forecast is available on the Janie King weather page at chvnradio.com or the CHVN Radio app.
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0: 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I'm Leanna Peters, and this is Winnipeg's positive and encouraging station. It's been great hanging out this afternoon. And if you would like to keep on listening, don't go anywhere. 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For now, I'll talk to you again soon. I'm Leanna Peters.
1: The lines form before dawn outside the banks in Havana, Cuba. They stretch out of the building and line the sidewalks as people wait for hours, hoping they'll be able to withdraw money before the bank runs out of currency. In Cuba, there is a maximum daily withdrawal limit. No one may take with them more than 20,000 pesos, the equivalent of 28 USD on the black market exchange. The shortage of currency is partly because of soaring prices. Earlier this month, the Cuban government issued new 10 and 20,000 peso denominations. Officially, they say reforms are in the works, but will it come to pass? Will anything ever change in Cuba? The answer depends on who you ask. Most Cubans gave up hope long ago, but those who have put their trust in the living God have another kind of hope. And he always

0: 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I'm David Wolin at haventoday.org.
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0: 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Hey, Manchela Peacock. I hope you're having a great afternoon. Well, as we're nearing October, October is actually Pastor Appreciation Month. So we want to hear from you. 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

0: 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Hey, man, Chilla Peacock. John 3 verses 20 to 21 is your verse of the day. It says, everyone who does evil hates the light and will not come into the light for fear that their deeds will be exposed. 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
1: 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The Apostle Paul had a remedy for that kind of thinking. He said not to think more highly of ourselves than we ought to think. Rather, he wrote in Romans chapter 12 that we should think of ourselves in terms of the grace and gifts God has given us. 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
0: In downtown Winnipeg today, cloudy skies, but clearing up late this afternoon with a high of 20. Tonight, a few clouds with the low of 11. Tomorrow, a mix of sun and cloud with a high of 17. And on Thursday, sunny skies and a high of 14. A look at your current temperatures and 7-day forecast is available on the Janie King weather page at chvnradio.com or the CHVN Radio app.
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1: In downtown Winnipeg today, cloudy skies, but clearing up late this afternoon with a high of 20. Tonight, a few clouds with the low of 11. Tomorrow, a mix of sun and cloud with a high of 17. And on Thursday, sunny skies and a high of 14. A look at your current temperatures and 7-day forecast is available on the Janie King weather page at chvnradio.com or the CHVN Radio app.
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0: Now, friend, listen to me. The religion that does not begin at home does not begin. Have you ever heard anybody say, well, you know, my loved ones are the hardest ones to witness to? You're not telling on them, you're telling on you. You know why they're the hardest ones to witness to? Because they know you. Many of us need to go and say, would you forgive me for the life that I've lived in front of you? And don't even witness to them. Just say, would you have forgive me? Just forgive me. I'm a Christian, but I've been a poor example. They'll be watching you for a while. They say, yeah, sure, I forgive you. Then later on, you come back and say, would you forgive me for something else? Well, now what do you want me to forgive you for? I haven't shared with you the most important thing on earth to me. Would you forgive me for not sharing Jesus with you? I just give you an open door to share the Lord Jesus Christ with your loved ones.
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1: It's 16 degrees in downtown Winnipeg. Your full weather details coming to you in a few minutes. Good afternoon. I'm Leanna Peters. Métis singer and songwriter Solange Legal is releasing a lyric video for her song Restore Us on September 30th, the National Day for Truth and Reconciliation. Legal says the song grew out of her struggle to reconcile her Catholic faith with her Indigenous heritage. She says her faith eventually helped her see an identity that came before both.
2: But even before I was Indigenous and even before I was a Catholic, I was a child of God.
1: Legal says the song's message can extend beyond Indigenous reconciliation to families, communities, and other relationships. Broken Walls Ministry has wrapped up its Call of the Drum concert series tour across southern Manitoba. The Indigenous Ministry of Music, Dance, and Worship performed in Portage la Prairie, Niverville, Winnipeg, and Steinbach. Founder Jonathan Markle says the response was especially encouraging.
3: I would say it went really good. This one really, really topped it.
1: He says the tour was the best he's experienced, with audiences joining in dancing and worship. The group also held classes and performances at Canadian Mennonite University and Providence College. A Neverville woman of faith is sharing what she has learned while visiting people with Alzheimer's and dementia. Marge Ambruster says it's important to meet people where they are rather than correcting them.
4: And even if you know that their story is way off, never contradict them, you know. I try to make them comfortable that way.
1: She says familiar memories, hobbies, and even speaking Low German can help people feel more comfortable. September is World Alzheimer's Month. There's more happening in our community. 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An online Catamount hat trend is prompting police response at Sandy Bay School. And do you want to know what's open and closed for National Day for Truth and Reconciliation tomorrow? Well, you can check out all those details and more at winnipegtoday.com.
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5: In downtown Winnipeg today, cloudy skies, but clearing up late this afternoon with a high of 20. Tonight, a few clouds with the low of 11. Tomorrow, a mix of sun and cloud with a high of 17. And on Thursday, sunny skies and a high of 14. A look at your current temperatures and 7-day forecast is available on the Janie King weather page at chvnradio.com or the CHVN Radio app.
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That's CeCe Winans, Worthy of It All. Hey, Angela Peacock, just after 3 o'clock. I hope you're having a great day. Here's Forrest Frank with OK on CHVN 95.1 FM.

0: 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Corey Luke, not finished with me. Hey, man, Shilla Peacock. Let's open up the Bible and look at today's verse of the day. It comes out of John 3, verses 20 to 21. Everyone who does evil hates the light and will not come into the light for fear that their deeds will be exposed. 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
0: In downtown Winnipeg today, cloudy skies but clearing up late this afternoon with a high of 20. Tonight, a few clouds with the low of 11. Tomorrow, a mix of sun and cloud with a high of 17. And on Thursday, sunny skies and a high of 14. A look at your current temperatures and 7-day forecast is available on the Janie King weather page at chvnradio.com or the CHVN Radio app.
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1: 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Hey man, Shla Peacock. Well, Pastor Appreciation Month kicked off yesterday. 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And now we are at 94. 94 pastors in Manitoba have been nominated for Pastor Appreciation Month, which is the entire month of October. So how it's going to work on CHVN is every week in October, one pastor who gets nominated is going to win a prize. You're going to win a ticket to the Global Leadership Summit that's happening at the end of the month, as well as dining gift cards, just as a little token of thanks, of appreciation, because most of the time they're pastoral role is more than just on Sundays, going through the week and evenings and just being there for big moments and also hard moments as well. So you can nominate your pastor in Pastor Appreciation Month. It's with our friends at Mission Fest Manitoba, Glosson Piling, and the Redeemed Christian Church of God. 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

0: That's Brandon Lake with Miracle Child on CHVN 95.1 FM. Hey, man, Shilla Peacock. Well, an Indigenous Ministry of Music, Dance, and Worship recently finished up its concert series tour across southern Manitoba that had stops in Niverville, Portage la Prairie, Winnipeg, and Steinbach. Sylvia St. Cyr was able to chat with Jonathan Miracle, who is the founder of Broken Walls Ministry, to just find out how did it go.
1: Roger felt really good about it, and he is the guy who headed it up at the other end in Manitoba. And I got a letter from Wabkanoo thanking us for coming and for the efforts that we put out as Broken Walls into his province. And he really believes that we brought a good message, and it went really good. Best yet. I think one of the good things was we had like beautiful select dancers from all across Turtle Island.
0: And so you can hear more from Jonathan as well as see some photos from the concerts. 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
0: In downtown Winnipeg today, cloudy skies, but clearing up late this afternoon with a high of 20. Tonight, a few clouds with the low of 11. Tomorrow, a mix of sun and cloud with a high of 17. And on Thursday, sunny skies and a high of 14. A look at your current temperatures and 7-day forecast is available on the Janie King weather page at chvnradio.com or the CHVN Radio app.
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1: It's 16 degrees in downtown Winnipeg. Your full weather details coming to you in a few minutes. Good afternoon. I'm Leanna Peters. Métis singer and songwriter Solange Legal is releasing a lyric video for her song Restore Us on September 30th, the National Day for Truth and Reconciliation. Legal says the song grew out of her struggle to reconcile her Catholic faith with her Indigenous heritage. She says her faith eventually helped her see an identity that came before both.
2: But even before I was Indigenous and even before I was a Catholic, I was a child of God.
1: Legal says the song's message can extend beyond Indigenous reconciliation to families, communities, and other relationships. Broken Walls Ministry has wrapped up its Call of the Drum concert series tour across southern Manitoba. The Indigenous Ministry of Music, Dance, and Worship performed in Portage la Prairie, Niverville, Winnipeg, and Steinbach. Founder Jonathan Markle says the response was especially encouraging.
3: I would say it went really good. This one really, really topped it.
1: He says the tour was the best he's experienced, with audiences joining in dancing and worship. The group also held classes and performances at Canadian Mennonite University and Providence College. A Neverville woman of faith is sharing what she has learned while visiting people with Alzheimer's and dementia. Marge Ambroster says it's important to meet people where they are rather than correcting them.
4: And even if you know that their story is way off, never contradict them, you know. I try to make them comfortable that way.
1: She says familiar memories, hobbies, and even speaking Low German can help people feel more comfortable. September is World Alzheimer's Month. There's more happening in our community. 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Fort White Alive is showcasing a natural phenomenon up close at the Sunset Goose Flights. An online Katama hat trend is prompting police response at Sandy Bay School. And do you want to know what's open and closed for National Day for Truth and Reconciliation tomorrow? Well, you can check out all those details and more at winnipegtoday.com.
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5: Tonight, a few clouds with the low of 11. Tomorrow, a mix of sun and cloud with a high of 17. And on Thursday, sunny skies and a high of 14. A look at your current temperatures and 7-day forecast is available on the Janie King weather page at chvnradio.com or the CHVN Radio app.
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0: 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That's Megan Woods with The Truth. 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
2: Traffic is slow moving around Winnipeg, especially in the downtown area. We're seeing reports of a crash near City Center on Portage Avenue just before Borrowman Place and heading northbound on Portage. Seeing lots of backup on Maryland down to Academy, as well as on Broadway and Donald Street. Let me know what else you're seeing out on the road. Give me a text or call on the Shine Dental Talking text line at 1-877-951-CHVN. I'm Leanna Peters.
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0: 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Hey, man, Shilla Peacock. 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
2: Traffic is slow moving around Winnipeg, especially in the downtown area. We're seeing reports of a crash near City Center on Portage Avenue just before Borrowman Place and heading northbound on Portage. Seeing lots of backup on Maryland down to Academy, as well as on Broadway and Donald Street. Let me know what else you're seeing out on the road. 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I'm Leanna Peters.
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0: Tonight, a few clouds with the low of 11. Tomorrow, a mix of sun and cloud with a high of 17. And on Thursday, sunny skies and a high of 14. A look at your current temperatures and 7-day forecast is available on the Jenny King weather page at chvnradio.com or the CHVN Radio app.
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0: 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Hey, man, Sheila Peacock. I hope you're having a great day. 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
2: We have a new update in traffic. There's emergency crews blocking the eastbound Roblin Boulevard, closed past Elmvale Crescent. All eastbound lanes are closed to traffic. Please use alternate routes and expect delays in the area. Let me know what else you're seeing out on the road. Give me a text or call on the Shine Dental Talking text line at 1-877-951-CHVN. 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
0: Tonight, a few clouds with the low of 11. Tomorrow, a mix of sun and cloud with a high of 17. And on Thursday, sunny skies and a high of 14. A look at your current temperatures and 7-day forecast is available on the Janie King weather page at chvnradio.com or the CHVN radio app.
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2: We have a new update in traffic. There's emergency crews blocking the eastbound Roblin Boulevard, closed past Elmvale Crescent. All eastbound lanes are closed to traffic. Please use alternate routes and expect delays in the area. Let me know what else you're seeing out on the road. Give me a text or call on the Shine Dental Talking text line at 1-877-951-CHVN. I'm Leanna Peters.
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1: It's turned into a nice sunny fall afternoon with us sitting at a high of 21 degrees. Your full weather details coming to you in a few minutes. Good afternoon. I'm Leanna Peters. Solange Legale says her song Restore Us was inspired by her personal journey of reconciling her Catholic faith and Métis heritage. The Métis singer-songwriter says both parts of her identity led her toward a desire for peace.
2: Feeling, you know, kind of almost split, like one foot on one side, one foot on the other. And so each verse is written from the perspective of one of those sides. And I think regardless of who you are, everyone in some way, shape, or form needs reconciliation in their life.
1: The lyric video for Restore Us is being released tomorrow, September 30th. Broken Walls Ministry has finished its Call of the Drum concert series tour across southern Manitoba. With more, here's Sylvia St. Cyr.
3: The Indigenous ministry combines music, dance, and worship to share a message of Christ through cultural expression. The group performed in several communities, as well as Canadian Mennonite University and Providence College. Founder Jonathan Miracle says almost everyone in the audience eventually joined the dancing. He says the goal was to help people understand the spiritual meaning behind the dance rather than simply providing entertainment. Miracle is also encouraging Canadians to learn more about Indigenous history and reconciliation.
1: A Niverville woman says music can create a powerful connection with people living with Alzheimer's and dementia. Marge Armbruster visits residents at the Niverville Personal Care Home and says singing familiar songs can bring comfort even when other memories have faded.
4: And one thing that they really, really, really connects is singing. Sing to them their old songs.
1: She recalls visiting a woman who spoke mostly gibberish but was able to sing every verse of familiar Christmas carols. Armbruster says music can reach people in ways words sometimes cannot. Keep up with stories of faith from here at home and around the world. Open up the CHVN Radio app or visit chvnradio.com. Let's take a look at the latest headlines from winnipegtoday.com. Conrad Narth is taking over as interim after an Obicon resignation. And downtown Winnipeg streets are going to be closing for Healing Walk tomorrow. And do you want to know what's going to be open and closed for National Day for Truth and Reconciliation tomorrow in Winnipeg? Well, all those details can be found on winnipegtoday.com. I'm Leanna Peters.
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5: Tonight, a few clouds with the low of 11. Tomorrow, a mix of sun and cloud with a high of 17. And on Thursday, sunny skies and a high of 14. A look at your current temperatures and 7-day forecast is available on the Janie King weather page at chvnradio.com or the CHVN Radio app.
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0: 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Hey, Mitch, Le Peacock. John 3 verses 20 to 21 is your verse of the day. It says, everyone who does evil hates the light and will not come into the light for fear that their deeds will be exposed. 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
2: We have a new update in traffic. There's emergency crews blocking the eastbound Roblin Boulevard, closed past Elmvale Crescent. All eastbound lanes are closed to traffic. Please use alternate routes and expect delays in the area. Let me know what else you're seeing out on the road. 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
2: We have a new update in traffic. There's emergency crews blocking the eastbound Roblin Boulevard, closed past Elmvale Crescent. All eastbound lanes are closed to traffic. Please use alternate routes and expect delays in the area. Let me know what else you're seeing out on the road. Give me a text or call on the Shine Dental Talking text line at 1-877-951-CHVN. I'm Leanna Peters.
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7: Tonight, a few clouds with the low of 11. Tomorrow, a mix of sun and cloud with a high of 17. And on Thursday, sunny skies and a high of 14. A look at your current temperatures and 7-day forecast is available on the Janny King weather page at chvnradio.com or the CHVN Radio app.
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0: Mercy, me and Sam Wesley on our way on CHVN 95.1 FM. Hey man, Shalla Peacock. Well, Pastor Appreciation Month kind of kicked off yesterday with the nominees, and we have had so many nominations come in already. We are over 100 nominees for Pastor Appreciation Month, and that really just goes to show about the job that they do week in, week out, but also just more than Sundays of being there for those celebratory moments, but also those hard moments, being there for prayer, for guidance, for discipleship, for teaching. And so we want to appreciate as many pastors in Manitoba as we can. So and nominate yours, and then how it works is every single week, one nominated pastor is going to receive an appreciation prize pack that includes a ticket to the Global Leadership Summit that's happening at the end of October, as well as some dining gift cards that they're able to get some good food as well. And this is all thanks to Mission Fest Manitoba, Glosson Piling, and the Redeemed Christian Church of God. So you can nominate your pastor now. We'll see all the stories that are coming out through the month of October in Pastor Appreciation Month. That's up at chvnradio.com or the CHVN Radio app.
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0: That's Toby Mac with Steal My Show on CHVN 95.1 FM. Hey, man, Shalil Peacock. Let's open up the Bible and look at today's verse of the day. It comes out of John 3, verses 20 to 21. Everyone who does evil hates the light and will not come into the light for fear that their deeds will be exposed. 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
2: The issue that we were dealing with on Roblin Boulevard, the emergency crews have now cleared and all eastbound lanes are now open for traffic. Traffic is still pretty busy around the city of Winnipeg, especially on Lagimodier, from Fermor up to Regent. Southbound St. Anne's from Fermor to St. Mary's is slow moving. And then St. Mary's southbound to Dunkirk and Dunkirk southbound from Osborne. Seeing possible reports of a crash on Kenniston Boulevard just before Lindenwood Drive. Traffic is slow moving in the area, so use caution while traveling through and expect delays. Let me know what else you're seeing out on the road. Give me a text or call on the Shine Dental Talk and text line at 1-877-951-CHVN. I'm Leanna Peters.
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0: Tonight, a few clouds with the low of 11. Tomorrow, a mix of sun and cloud with a high of 17. And on Thursday, sunny skies and a high of 14. A look at your current temperatures and 7-day forecast is available on the Janie King weather page at CHVNradio.com or the CHVN Radio app.
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0: Eleni and Landry Cantrell with Sunshine and Rainbows on CHDN 95.1 FM. Hey, Angela Peacock, and that's going to do it for me today. Thanks so much for spending your afternoon with me. I hope that you have a great rest of your evening, and I'll talk to you again later.
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2: The issue that we were dealing with on Roblin Boulevard, the emergency crews have now cleared and all eastbound lanes are now open for traffic. Traffic is still pretty busy around the city of Winnipeg, especially on Lagimodier from Fermor up to Regent. Southbound St. Anne's from Fermor to St. Mary's is slow moving. And then St. Mary's southbound to Dunkirk and Dunkirk southbound from Osborne. Seeing possible reports of a crash on Kennison Boulevard just before Lindenwood Drive. Traffic is slow moving in the area, so use caution while traveling through and expect delays. Let me know what else you're seeing out on the road. Give me a text or call on the Shine Dental Talk and Text line at 1-877-951-CHVN. I'm Leanna Peters.
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1: You're listening to Compass Point with Pete Smith. The writer to the Hebrews in chapter 2, verses 14 and 15, describes Christ's saving work. Through death, he might destroy the devil and deliver them who through fear of death were all their lifetimes subject to bondage. People all around us are bound by the chains of sin, but Jesus Christ came to proclaim liberty to the captives. In our work, writes African missionary David Crudas, I could tell of a principal, 40 years an alcoholic, teenagers enslaved by drugs, evil witch doctors guilty of the deaths of innocent people, and hundreds like them, who having trusted the Lord Jesus Christ, have been delivered from the devil and his wicked power. What a wonderful Saviour. What a glorious message to take to the world. 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
9: Tonight, a few clouds with the low of 11. Tomorrow, a mix of sun and cloud with a high of 17. And on Thursday, sunny skies and a high of 14. A look at your current temperatures and 7-day forecast is available on the Janie King weather page at CHVNRadio.com or the CHVN Radio app.
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10: Tonight, a few clouds with the low of 11. Tomorrow, a mix of sun and cloud with a high of 17. And on Thursday, sunny skies and a high of 14. A look at your current temperatures and 7-day forecast is available on the Janie King weather page at chvnradio.com or the CHVN Radio app.
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